Okay, there was a lot of audience at the end of that, so maybe it wasn't quite as long as I anticipated, but that was Black Country Communion and their version of Burn. And how do you follow that? Well, I think we need to keep it live. So I'll turn to a band that have sadly gone their separate ways now, but at the time, 2020, they were stunning to watch. Well, the 2010s, really. Frontman Richard Thomas and the band announced that they were ceasing to exist after 10 years together, citing that regular touring had become unsustainable alongside their changing personal lives. And following the split, Richie Thomas has continued to release music as a solo artist under the moniker R.D. Thomas. I haven't heard anything by R.D. Thomas, but I'll have a little ferret around, and if it's any good, I'll bring it back to All Things Rock. But going back to the 2010s, and the first time I saw them, they had two drummers. And they achieved that staggering, thunderous wall of sound by splitting duties between Yanis Tsatsinas and the main drum kit, who was on the main drum kit, sorry, and Robin Howell-Sprent, who was handling the secondary, massive array of drums and auxiliary percussion. And instead of both musicians just hitting the exact same beat, they played with incredible dynamics and synchronicity. They would drive a rock-solid, incredibly heavy backbeat to keep the foundations of the song locked down. But Robin was able to layer with ferocious tom rolls and complex ghost notes and raw tribal rhythms over the top. It was absolutely stunning. And this is a great version of a song which demonstrates that kind of approach. This was, from back in the day, Brother and Bones and the live version of Back to Shore. Love this.

Wowzers, what a moment in time that was. Brother and Bones and Back to Shore. Now, in other rock news, Nickelback says they are not done yet. They have just released a new single called Rattle the Cage, and it's their first number one hit that they have had on radio in more than a decade. And in case you're wondering when that last one was, it was their ninth number one in 2014 called The Edge of a Revolution, which, you know, we all feel scarily close to at the moment. But Nickelback, Rattle the Cage, I haven't heard this, so I am hearing it for the first time here with you.

So that's the new single. Okay. And in even more exciting news, Charlie Hunnam, a.k.a. Jax, has announced that several of his co-stars from Sons of Anarchy will be sharing the screen together once again. Ooh. It's going to be in the FX limited series called Legends, and the project is currently being developed and produced by Charlie himself. Now, that is exciting.

0: And if that isn't enough rock news for you, Nuno Bettencourt has said he cannot wait to see Back to the Beginning and the Old School Way in movie theatres with a scent of over-buttered popcorn in the air. Well, before I get into that, I would just say that last song was called Crownlands by White Buffalo. And before that, we had Curtis Stigers and the Forest Rangers with This Life, which is, of course, the theme tune to Sons of Anarchy. And White Buffalo, Crownlands, was one of the songs in the soundtrack. Hence the connection. Now, going back to Nuno Bettencourt's comment, this is a reaction to the news that the film about the once-in-a-lifetime concert celebrating Ozzy, Black Sabbath and their legacy is going to be shown in cinemas around the world on the 28th of October. It will feature 2 hours from the unforgettable performances of the artists they inspire, including Metallica, Guns N' Roses, Slayer, Pantera, Tool, Gojira, Alice in Chains, Lamb of God, Hailstorm, Anthrax, Rival Sons, Extreme, and so, so many more. The tickets are on sale now, but hey, no more tears.
1: It's time called No More Tears!

back to you.

heavy there. We've got Metallica and For Whom the Bell Tolls. And before that, we had The Osman rocking to No More Tears to thousands of Chileans in 1995 and Geezer Butler slapping that bass. Well, we're going to change the mood a little before we sign off with a flourish. And I'm going to give you Dirty Honey's new single. It's called Butterfly and it tackles addiction through a family member's eyes. Now, they have just announced their 2027 Europe and UK tour, and they will be taking their third full-length album, Catch My Butterfly, arriving on the 15th of January 2027, on tour across the beginning of the year. So it's going to be call-in UK. It is going to call into London, Bristol, Birmingham, Manchester, Leeds, Glasgow, Belfast, and then Dublin, all in March. So if you're a fan of Dirty Honey, I would get your tickets pretty swifty.

It's a bit of a calm before the storm, a bit of gentle before we rock out at the end of the show. That was them Dirty Roses with Cocaine and Whiskey. And before that, we had Dirty Honey and Butterfly. So I am going to sign off, I think, in memory of Angry Anderson and a heartfelt tribute from Airborne, another Australian great band. And they said, and I'm going to read this to you, it says, "Today ain't great, but Rose Tattoo were and always be Angry's voice, lifted me to high places I never thought I would fly to. The greatest band we ever saw and played with was and always will be Rose Tattoo. The first time we met was on an Aussie Motorhead tour. We opened, Rose Tattoo was second and Motorhead on top. The first show, Brisbane, and the first thing Ango said to me when he spotted all of our marshals was, 'Oh, so it's the most toys wins, is it?' And after the show, he said, 'Are you effing kidding or what?'" They go on to say, "Mick Cox was in the band then and Clarkey was doing sound. Phil Campbell and I would religiously meet after our set to watch the Tats every night before Motorhead went on. And every time we would shout to each other, 'They're the best rock and roll in the world. They're the hardest rock and roll band in the world. The toughest rock and roll band in the world. The most Australian rock and roll band in the world. And Angry is the best rock and roll singer in the world.' All of these people in this story have passed on. The clock runs out so fast, so make the most of every second. I love that band," he goes on. "I love that band with all my heart and soul, and I always will forever. Our little Aussie rock and roll band," they're talking about Airborne here, "wouldn't be here today without Rose Tattoo, and that's a fact. From all of us and our road crew, God bless and rock in peace and go." So I think it's only fitting that I play Rose Tattoo's biggest hit of all time. It's called Rock and Roll Outlaw. And then after that, I'll probably sign off for the night. But let's hear Rose Tattoo one last time.

Ah, good old-fashioned rock and roll. You cannot beat it. That was Rose Tattoo and Rock and Roll Outlaw. And I remember when Roy's band, when he used to play with the Swillers, they used to cover that. That was such fun. Always a massive hit with the crowd. Okay, well, I am going to sign off now. I'm going to sign off with Airborne and Running Wild. And if I've got a little bit of time at the end, which looks like I might have, I might throw in something extra for you. But I think now is the time to thank you very much for tuning in this week and listening to All Things Rock. Any time you gave me has been an absolute honour. I am not in the studio next week because I will be, oh yes, I know you've heard this before, but I will be in Cologne. I am going to see the final Kiss and Dynamite concert in a massive stadium there. The final one with Hannes at the helm. I think they are going to bring in a new singer, but will it be the same? I mean, it might do. Kiss and Dynamite might live on, but there's something super special about seeing this lineup. So I won't be here next Saturday, but there will be a repeat show going out. And also, as usual, there is a repeat slot on a Tuesday night between 8 and 10 if you fancy a bit of late night Moira L. But for now, I am going to say I have been Moira L and you have been amazing. Night night.

Gloria Brennigan starting us off today with, of course, Gloria from that TV advert. And I must admit, I do like that TV advert. The best thing in it is the elephant. And that song as well. Anyway, they've been going for 50 years, believe it or not. This is one of their greatest singles. This is U2.

Remember when that album came out, the Joshua Tree, and it was just so exciting time. A friend of mine at school, they've got this new record. So what is it? It's the new album by U2. It's called the Joshua Tree. And so I said, all right, I'll come round and listen to it. Well, that was it then. I was hooked. Great album. Still a favourite album of mine anyway. U2 from the Joshua Tree. Still haven't found what I'm looking for. And it felt like that was going to be like the greatest hits album because there was that many singles that came from that LP. But they were all just great stuff. But the thing about with me with U2 was that album was just brilliant. And I loved the sound of it. And then the next one that came out, Rattle and Hump, with the film, that was really good. And then the sound completely changed. And some of the U2 fans were like, no, you're not for me anymore, unfortunately. No, you kind of lost it a little bit. But they did some other stuff. I mean, the one with Johnny Cash was just outstanding. It's Manfred Mann.

Manfred Mann, of course, 1966. Pretty Flamingo, great song. Been asked to play this one. This is actually backdated from last week. Right, and for some weird reason, my computer didn't have the song, even though I have actually got the song and I have actually played it a few times. I was asked to play this one last week. It's for Jack Harriet and Olivia. It's ELO and Mr. Blue Sky. And I'm going to play another ELO record right after this one, which I really, really like, which I found during the week, which I must admit, it's brilliant.

Love it. Heard that the other day, I heard it and I thought, oh, I'm going to play that on Sunday. ELO, and this is the way life's meant to be. And then before the hook, of course, we had the classic one, Mr. Blue Sky.

Like that version. Black Tie in their version, of course, of the Beatles song I Feel Fine. And talking about the Beatles, Rubber Soul finally gets re-released this coming Friday. And from my copy of the original album, here's Nowhere Man.

Billy J. Kramer, of course, in the Dakotas, and I'll Keep You Satisfied. And right now, Bob and Earl. I remember this being a hit for the Rolling Stones, the Harlem Shuffle.

Gene Pitney and the man who shot Liberty Valance. Before that, the Mavericks and Here Comes the Rain. My mum likes those two. Bruce Chanel, 1962. Hey, baby.

Billy Ocean, of course, and Love Really Hurts About You, 1976, I believe. Gets you dancing anywhere, doesn't it, that record? Marty Stewart.

Buddy Holly, of course, there, and Rave On. And I must admit, when I tried this program out yesterday, because we finally downloaded it, and I'm still in the middle of getting little bits and pieces all sorted out, you know. When I tried it out here yesterday, and I put this on, I thought, wow, what a great sound, because it's just loud. It's a

Chuck Berry, of course, and Sweet Little 16 right here on Vintage Radio. If anybody wants to tune play, feel free to send me a message. See what I can do for you between now and midday. It's what? Just gone 11:15. So it's the Rolling Stones.

Played on from Uncle Peter because I know he likes the Rolling Stones. Can't get no satisfaction. And he sent me a message. He said, for you and Lisa, oh, that's very nice. How about I got you, babe, from Sonny and Cher?

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0: Mind you, Tim Tim through the chiller isn't too bad.

Sonny and Cher, of course. And I Got You, Babe, right here on Vintage Radio. I like this one from White Plains. My Baby Loves Lovin'.

White Plains and My Baby Loves Loving. There you go, great song. Cousin Rachel sent me a message. Hi, Richard, could you please play Bruce Springsteen and I'm on Fire? Great song.

Great record, Colin Blundstone. And Say You Don't Mind. I love that record. When I used to go and see the Solids over 60 shows at the Philharmonic Hall, that record would come right at the end when everybody was leaving. And I used to sit there and wait for the song to finish. It's like staying at the pictures, isn't it? And watching all the credits finish and then going home, isn't it?

through Bets, of course, and Sugar Baby Love. Great record. And here's a group that's coming to the Cavern very, very soon to back up PJ Proby. It's Vanity Fair.

Bob Dylan, of course. I'm Like a Rolling Stone here on Vintage Radio. And if you're tuned to Vintage Radio, don't forget that between 12 and 2 today, we've got Gareth. He is on with Strictly Dance Classics and the Beatles music as well. And then between 2 and 4, brand new live show featuring our Lionel. Lionel Mulkins back this afternoon with the Hits of the 80s show. That's between 2 and 4 today. And you never know, we might squeeze a quick one in from Shaken Stevens.

from December 1982, I think it was. Shaking Stevens, of course, and Oh Julie. Just enough time for at least two, possibly two tunes anyway, Between Now and Midday, when Gareth takes over with the Strictly Beatles classics. And dance stuff as well. I'm sure I'll get it right one day. The Motors! An airport!

Del Shannon, of course, and Run Away, which is exactly what I've got to do. Thank you for listening today. I'll be back on Friday with more of the same between, was it 4 and 6, I think it is. Friday Almost Live. Have a lovely day. I'll leave you with this one from

Yes, welcome to another Sunday evening here on Vintage Radio with your Sunday Night Rock Cafe. We've got 2 hours of classic rock ahead of us, so let's kick it all off from 1977. It's Blue Oyster Cult and Godzilla.

Oh, Blue Oyster Cult there, and Godzilla. Right, this next one goes out to Gary and Marcus over in Belfast. And sounds like they've had some pretty awful weather there today, pretty much like ours was at times. Though we did have some sunshine, and the sun was still shining when it came down the studio. But by the time I believe, it'll be pitch black. And yes, we're on the final countdown, Gary. Only a few weeks to go now, and we'll be all meeting up again and catching up. In the meantime, this one's for you. It's the boys are back in town, and it's Thin Lizzy.

0: 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And don't forget, on WhatsApp, on 07421441409. And we look forward to hearing from you.
1: And that was Mark Lees there, our studio manager, with all our contact details. So get in touch. I'd love to hear from you. And next up, yes, it's Status Quo from 1974. This was written by Francis Rossi and Bob Young. And it's Down, Down.

And staying with 1974, it's a song that was written by Mick Ralphs, it's Bad Company, and I Can't Get Enough.

Oh, the fabulous Bad Company there, and Can't Get Enough. Right, going back a few years, back 7 years to be precise, from their second album, Buffalo Springfield Again, gives you a clue about the group. It's Buffalo Springfield and Rock and Roll Woman.

0: Ah, Buffalo Springfield there from their second album with Rock and Roll Woman. Right, let's go back, let's come back into the 70s now, back into 1972 from their album The Magician's Birthday. Yes, Uriah Heep and Sweet, Sweet Lorraine.
1: We can do another tune from The Magician's Birthday album for you. This one's kind of a party song, a rock and roller for anybody that wants to rock and roll a boogie. It's called Sweet Lorraine.

Whoa, you're right, Pete there, and Sweet Lorraine. Right, what have we got next? Oh, yes, taken from their, yes, their 10th album, Paradise Theatre, it's Sticks and Rockin' That, the, sorry, I'll start again, Rockin' the Paradise.

0: Ah, Survivor there from 1984 from the album Vital Signs and High On You. Right, it's George Thorogood next. George Thorogood and the Destroyers and The Sky Is Crying.
1: Okay, I'm going to slow it down with a blues number here, which we dedicate to the memory of the late, great Hound Dog Taylor.

Oh, George Thorogood there, and the destroyers, and the sky is crying. What a good number that was. Right, let's come back over to this side of the big pond, this side of the Atlantic. It's Free and the Hunter.

0: Oh, the free there from 1968 from their album Tons of Sobs and The Hunter. Right, it's Wishbone Ash now, well, a live version from 1971, and it's The Pilgrim.
1: The Pilgrim.

Whoa, whole 10 minutes there to Wishbone Ash with the Pilgrim. Hope you enjoy that as much as I did. Nice and relaxing, wasn't it? Right, it's Genesis up next from their album Invisible Touch from 1986, and it's In Too Deep.

Oh, Genesis there with a lovely song from 1986 and In Too Deep. Right, who we got next? Oh, yes, from 1987, from their album Inside Information. It's Foreigner and Say You Will.

0: 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And don't forget, on WhatsApp, on 07421441409. And we look forward to hearing from you.
1: Ah, thank you there, Mark. That's Mark Lees there, our studio manager, with all our contact details. And if you want to hear more of Mark, if you stay tuned straight after my show tonight at 9 o'clock, there's a rerun of his At The Movie Show all the way through to 11 o'clock tonight. And talking about other shows on Vintage Radio, got some great shows coming up tomorrow, starting at 12 o'clock. Running through till 2, it's All Time Music Greats with Mark Lees. 2 till 4, it's the Hotspot Show with Barry Prescott. Then 6 to 8, it's Something for Everyone with Colette. And then 8 to late, usually 11 o'clock, it's Soul Flavours with Anthony Pierce. Well, we've got 45 minutes left of the Sunday Night Rock Cafe, so let's get back onto the music. It's Brian Adams and Cloud Number 9.

0: Oh, Brian Adams there and Cloud Number 9. Right, it's 1980. The album was called On Every Street, and it's the title track with Dire Straits.
1: There's gotta be a record of you someplace. You gotta be on somebody's books.

Ah, Dire Straits, there and on every street. Right, talking about on every street, this guy isn't quite on every street. It's 1973, the album's Billion Dollar Babies, and it's No More Mr. Nice Guy and Alice Cooper.

Alice Cooper there, and no more Mr. Nice Guy. Right, you can't have a classic rock show without these guys. It's the Rolling Stones, yes, and Rock and a Hard Place.

Right, this next song is the theme song from the 1985 film Saint Elmo's Fire. And the song's the same name, Saint Elmo's Fire, and it's John Parr.

Right, this next song was written for Martha and the Vandellas in 1964 by Marvin Gaye, William Stevenson and Ivy Joe Hunter. Well, this is Van Halen doing a version, and it's Dancing in the Street.

0: to play before we go. If you want to listen to this show again, it's repeated on Thursday night, 7 till 9. I've also got a repeat of a past show tomorrow morning, 4 to 6. So if you can't sleep, get up and listen to some classic rock. Anyway, this next one, which is our last song, unfortunately, is Sammy Hagar and Love or Money.
1: I'm baby

Oh, well, that's it. That's another show nearly done. I'm back on again next week, 7 till 9, on a Sunday night with the Sunday Night Rock Cafe here on Vintage Radio. So I'd like to thank you for joining me tonight, and I hope to have you back with me again next week. So it just leaves me one thing to say is thank you and good night.

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That was Humble by The Incredible Wren featuring featuring Eden Nash. Now, apologies, I currently don't have any sound coming through in the studio speakers, so hopefully the songs that I'm playing are making it out to you. So I'm just trying to keep up with the group chat so I can hear if everyone is currently hearing what is being said. Now, I have some really, really fun news for everyone that is listening in. I have been filming on a TV show. I can't say what TV show, but I can tell you a little bit about it. So I was filming 2 days ago over in Manchester, and it was a really, really lovely experience. Got to meet the director and a bunch of the cast and crew, and everyone was really, really friendly. And it's one of my very first times properly acting with CGI. So I showed up on set, and I'm honestly not sure what I was expecting, but what I was greeted with was a circle on the ground made out of white rope with a tennis ball in the middle of it, and that was what I was acting opposite. So it was a really, really fun experience just being able to have a play and just really let my imagination go. As I said, I can't tell you what it is, but when it comes out, you best believe that I will be sharing it absolutely everywhere. And in true style of how I am feeling at the moment, we've got Queen, Don't Stop Me Now. Tonight.

The beautiful vocals of Freddie Mercury taking us out at the end of Don't Stop Me Now by the legendary Queen. So last week, my mum requested a song, The Rubber Band Man by the Detroit Spinners. And I'd never listened to the Detroit Spinners before, or really Motown that much. And ever since I played that, I have been down a rabbit hole of Motown, Northern Soul, anything with beat and vibes, I have been listening to it. Now, I up next have Frank Wilson, Do I Love You? Indeed I Do. And hopefully you enjoy it as much as I've been.

Do I Love You? Indeed I Do by Frank Wilson. That is an incredible track. Anytime it comes on in the new playlist that I'm putting together, it always gets me jumping and bopping about. Now, to keep up the vibes, up next, I've got Marvin Gaye, I Heard It Through the Grapevine.

I heard it through the grapevine, Marvin Gaye. What an incredible voice. My word. I really hope that we do start to see a resurgence of this style of music. You know, Motown, funk, soul. There probably is in corners of the musical world that I've still yet to infiltrate. But it is such a lovely, lovely vibe. As I was driving to set, the next song that I'm going to be playing for you came on in the car. And I did almost pull over and start dancing in the street. But thankfully, I was on the motorway, so I had to keep driving. A really interesting thing on set, and I promise I won't just spend the whole radio show talking about my filming day. But it was really interesting because I usually do extra work. So I'm used to kind of scurrying around in the background and staying to the shadows. And if you need water, hope there is a drippy rain pipe that you can cup your hands under and take a little sip of nourishment before you're called back to wait for 6 hours. But I had a completely different experience being an actual named character. I was stood there while they were doing a setup, and I'm the type of person that if I'm told to stand somewhere and then no one tells me to move, I don't move. So I was stood on my mark, and I chatted to the assistant director and was like, hey, is there a second for me to quickly pop off and get some water? And she just looked me in the eyes and went, don't be silly. Water for Luke into our radio, and someone very quickly came along with a cup of water, and I was so appreciative. And it's something that still, a few days on from filming, I still kind of can't wrap my head around that I asked for water and then someone brought me water, which is a really, really strange thing, but just something that was very enjoyable from the day, not having to get my own water. I don't think I'll ever get used to that. But as I hinted, the song up next is Dancing in the Street, Martha Reeves and the Vandals. Enjoy.

And that last one was Nowhere to Run, a little double bill of Martha Reeves and the Vandals. I always find one Martha Reeves is never, ever enough. And she has been in my head since one of my friends showed me a video of her singing the national anthem recently. But yeah, her older songs are absolutely incredible. Now, hopefully, you're all doing good out there. You're all having a lovely Sunday and you have had an absolutely brilliant week with supposedly a heat wave approaching us. That's what I've been, hearing through the grapevine and seeing on the weather apps. But if today's weather is anything to go by, I think we might just have to play it by ear. And if you'll take a moment and pray with me.

Pray With Me by Rick Astley. I absolutely love Rick Astley. I have loved him ever since I first heard, oh my word, my brain has gone completely blank. All I can remember is Rick Roll. Never Gonna Give You Up. That's the one. You can tell that I was born into the internet, as I remember it more as Rick Rolling than anything else. But Rick Astley, absolutely incredible musician and singer. Now, up next, I have the first request through for the show. This is Melting Pot, Blue Mink. Enjoy.

That was Melting Pot by Blue Mink. Another song that I have never listened to. Thank you so much for that recommendation, Mum. That is a brilliant song. That is going to be added into my playlist. I always love that, coming across new music. I say new music. Music that is new to me, I should say. And I love having my musical horizons expanded. So please, if anyone's got any requests, please do send them in, either to studio@vintageradio.org.uk or to our WhatsApp at 07421441409. And until then, we're going to play that funky music.

That was Play That Funky Music. Now, we have hit one of my favourite parts of the show. It is where I get to dedicate a song to my love. And the song that I thought I downloaded isn't actually here. And I am so, so gutted about it. I had the perfect one lined up. It was funky, it was soulful, but thankfully I do have quite a few backups. Now, this is an older song from earlier in our relationship, one that always reminds me of my love. So this is Steven Sanchez, Until I Found You.

Steven Sanchez, Until I Found You. And thank you so much for being mine, baby, and thank you so much for listening in. And because this is one of those days, it turns out that I am a little bit of a dum-dum, as the system that I'm working with does have a search feature, and I have managed to find the song that I wanted to play. So, congratulations, you are all getting a double bill of my love. This is The Temptations, My Girl.

The Temptations with My Girl. And thank you for indulging me, and thank you for listening in. Now, as I have been spending a lot of the week listening to one of my new favourite bands, the Detroit Spinners, I thought it would only be fitting if I played you a few more of their tracks. And up next, we've got the Spinners, I'll Be Around.

0: I'll be around by the Detroit Spinners. Now, sadly, ladies, gentlemen, scallywags and scoundrels, we are coming towards the end of the Power Hour. So before we leave off, I do want to tell you about two plays that are coming to our local area. We've got Under the Mersey Moon that is being premiered in the Epstein Theatre over in Liverpool from Wednesday the 11th to Friday the 13th of November. That's Under the Mersey Moon, and you can get your tickets from the EpsteinTheatre.com or www.merseymoon.com. And that is from Wednesday the 11th to Friday the 13th of November. And we also have The Wind in the Willows, which is coming to the Gladstone Theatre from the 22nd to the 24th of October. And that one is The Wind in the Willows at the Gladstone Theatre in Port Sunlight from the 22nd to the 24th of October. And I think I'm going to be getting tickets for both of them. Up next, I'm going to give you a little bit of Marvin Gaye, What's Going On.
1: Brother, what's up?
2: This is a good party, man.
1: Yeah, brother, like, stop.

0: That was Marvin Gaye, What's Going On. And now, Paul and I have just been chatting away about cars, because I'm a big manly man, aren't I, Paul?
1: Yes.
0: So we've just been chatting away about cars, and I found a photograph of a car from the 70s that had been created to house, was it a Merlin engine? One of the engines from the Spitfire planes. So a Merlin engine. And then we were chatting away about how some road users don't really seem to use their mirrors while driving. And it reminded me of a story that will be the last story that I'll tell you of the show. So I drive around the country a lot for my job. I do history workshops around primary schools. And you know when you're coming off the motorway up onto the slip ramp, and to the right of you is the motorway, but there's those lovely white lines in between to let you know that you're not meant to drive there. Someone decided that they were going to drive there. So I was in the far right lane of the slip road going up, and no joke, it was a hair's breadth. If I blinked, I would not have seen this car shoot past the very front of my bumper. And they almost went right over the roundabout as well in front. They were going that quickly. It was utter chaos. So please, in the coming week ahead, just take care of yourselves on the road. Check your mirrors, do your manoeuvres, and be safe out there. Now, as the last song that I'm going to be playing for us before we do the sign-off, one of my favourites, one of your favourites, the Lancashire Hot Pots, Perks of the Job.
2: This one's going out to anyone who's in a job that they don't like, ladies and gentlemen. That's all of us. If you're lucky enough these days to be employed, there's lots of ways the company gets you annoyed. They change your hours and your shifts, you get so downhearted. You're not allowed to pay right since you started. If you don't like it, the firm will give you the sack. But did you know, there's a way you can get your own back. Your dignity's been robbed and nobody

won't miss, or there'll be tears. I've not bought paper for my printer for about 3 years. Don't be cocky and put a laptop up your sleeve, just a little bit of something every time you leave. An

If the thought of stealing sends you out of your mind, there's other ways of getting you benefits in kind. Use the work phone, call your mate in Timbuktu, or an error on your Facebook page will do. Now here's a top tip from your workmate Shirley. An excuse to give your boss if you want to leave early. You've got to go because your kid's developed a terrible cough. Either that or say you're

0: stealing from your workplace? Let me tell you, the Lancashire Opbox do not actually condone theft. Be it office-based or, you know, major bank theft, which we don't condone that. And, let me tell you, you will go to prison, that's right. Do you know why? Because you're a nobody. I mean, we like you because you've bought the record. But unless you've downloaded it illegally, in which case we dislike you. And that is theft as well. Just listen to the Release Without Charge again, won't you? Little post-it notes, right? Turn one round, you can stick them on your fridge at home, ideal for leaving handy notes for a loved one. You know, not I love you, like, get milk. You need
1: food. And that was the Lancashire Hot Pots Perks of the Job. Thank you so much for joining me for the Power Hour and for listening to the new music that I have been listening to and the new genres that I have been discovering. I say discovering like I'm some kind of Victorian explorer showing up onto the shores of funk, being like, you there, what music is this? But thank you so much. I really, really love getting to share this with you, and I love getting to tell you stories about my week. Now, the week that I've got coming up should be a really fun week. I'm fully booked. I'm doing history workshops from Monday through to Friday, a nice little mixture of crime and punishment history, where I will be dressed head to toe in a completely black leather Victorian executioner outfit, followed by a Roman tunic. Now, if you do have any suggestions for me for next week, please do send them into the studio, studio@vintageradio.org.uk, or you can send it through to WhatsApp 07421 441 409. Now, up next, we have Paul's Sunday Night Rock Cafe, and as always, he has an incredible lineup. I cannot wait for you to hear it, and I cannot wait for myself to hear it later on this evening. And thankfully, the weather looks like it has started clearing up. Although, if today is anything to go by, I would still take shorts and a brolly, because give it a minute, it is going to change. So, sadly, this is all from me for now. But once again, thank you so much for listening in. It does genuinely mean the world to me that you tune in and share this hour with me. I think for the rest of my evening, Paul, I'm going to go home and eat my body weight in ice cream.
2: Oh, very nice. Yeah. Any particular flavour?
1: Oh, I am partial to cookie dough ice cream. But at the moment, we've got some clotted, Cornish clotted cream ice cream in the house. And my word, I have to stop myself from sneaking downstairs at 3 a.m. to help myself to some of the ice cream. It is that Moorish. So without further ado, I will hand
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1: 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I heard it.

0: Very good morning to you. It's Alan here with the Country Show here on Vintage Radio, beating the heart of Birkenhead and bringing our community around the world. The show with no auto tunes, no flashing lights, no gimmicks, just raw country music and heart with the heart and soul and stories that hit you where it matters there. As you say, what we've got in store for you, as always, we've got a packed show as always. We'll be doing the no quiz today. I thought I'd give you a little rest there on the grid. I'll be doing the UK country charts, the top 10 there, also the album charts, and also I'll be living the country to country list. Or the performers that are performing at this next year's Country to Country there. So that's all coming up between now and 1 o'clock. And if you want to get in touch with me or any presenters here, this is what you have to do. Well, what don't happen there, but it should be working, but we do.
1: 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And we look forward to hearing from you.
0: We certainly will. I'd say if you go on Facebook, it's Vintage Radio Limited. That's with a big L, a big T, and a big D. Give us a thumbs up. Share the information with your friends and your neighbours as well. And tell them, have you tuned in to Vintage Radio there? If not, why not there? So just sip, grab a brew, put your feet up. I hope you enjoy what's coming your way between now and 1 o'clock here on Vintage Radio, beating the heart of Birkenhead. Getting the show on the way is Don Gibson. And like myself at the moment, I'm lonesome me.

Yes, that's me at the moment, all on my own there. Yes, I'm flying solo at the moment till the Big Tom comes in a little bit later on, a little bit later anyway, doing his show there. So that's it. Okay, I know it's the 1st of October already, and well done. We've still got artists off the month for last month, which was Connie Smith. Because I thought a month short, because we did a little tribute to the legendary Dolly Parton on that one. So I'm to go and finish tonight, but next week I want a brand new one for October. As I say, it could be a female, a male, a duo, a band. They may have disbanded, they don't play anymore, or they moved upstairs, but their music will carry on in their memory. Okay, come up next, we've got Patsy Cline and about Crazy Dreams. Whoops, that's the short version, here's the longer version.

Yes, that's the title of it. Coming from the legendary Patsy Cline there. Okay, oh, don't forget, coming up around about 11 faces, we do our Northwest Country gig, guys, so if you want to grab a pen and a piece of paper, because you mind, that's the way you want to go, and you know, we want more clubs open up, we don't want any more closing down. Okay, we'll carry on now, and this is Kenny Rogers and the First Edition, and about Reuben James.

Yes, that's the sound there. Kenny Rogers and his first edition. All about Reuben James there. Okay, we're moving on now. And we got the Kendalls. And they apparently they got heartaches by the numbers.

That's the Kendalls and Heartaches by the Numbers there. Okay, the weather outside is not too bad today. Bit is sunny, bit overcast. Well, that is the weather. It's going to be around 15 degrees today. It's rather sunny out there. So I don't think it needs a sun factor. Oh, no. Okay, we're going on now. And this is Bobby Bear and all about Four Strong Winds.

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2: Yes, that's the lady said, you listen to me. I'm here till 1 o'clock. Well, maybe a bit extra today because I had a message from Big Tom. Apparently, he's got a hospital appointment today, and he said maybe running late, so I've got to hold the four. But as I said, we see what happens around about 1 o'clock there. Okay, we'll carry on with the music. Oh, by the way, if you're going on Facebook, it's Vintage Radio Limited. That's with a big L, a big T, and a big D. Give it a thumbs up. Pass the information on to your friends and your neighbours there. And thanks for sharing the information. Okay, this is Joe Jones, and don't be hangry.

Yeah, that's on the Joe Jones there, and Don't Be Angry there. Okay, as we come to our artist of the month, well, for September, but as I say, I'm going to carry it over only for this week, because next week I do need a brand new artist for October. As I said before, it could be a female, it could be a male, it could be a duo, it could be a band. They may don't play anymore, they may disabandon, or they moved upstairs, but their music must still carry on in their memory. And this is Connie Francis, not Connie Francis, Connie Smith, and all about the other side of you.

Yes, that's the title of it. Coming from Connie Smith there. Okay, I'll do the watch-ons today, the 1st of October. Did you say when you woke up, did you say White Rabbits? And if you did, why do we say White Rabbits every 1st of the month? I don't know. If you know, email me to alan@thestudio.vincentradio.org.uk. Why do we say White Rabbits at the 1st of the month? Okay, carry on, as we always do on a Thursday. We always kick off at the Old Bear Retreat, the United Reform Club, 34 Tower Street in Halewood there. That's between Rossdale and Bury. And tonight, you've got Jim Tracy on there. Jim Tracy, a little bit near home at Leeshall Castle, Pollybrick Victoria Club, Pollybrick Bridge Road in Wallasey. Tonight, you've got Danny King on there tonight. Danny King. Over in Wrexham, Anne and Phil will welcome you to their CMC Club, Wrexham Lager Club, 1 Union Road there. And tonight, you've got Double Focus on there tonight, Double Focus there. And on Friday, yesterday's Spirit of Dixie. You got Spirit of Dixie with Betty Bridge, WC Club there. Lowwood Hill Road in Bury. Tonight you've got Brian Mann up there tonight. Then Sunday afternoon, the Sunday at the Cowboy Dancing Cowboys CMC Jubilee WMC Tourist Hill in Morecambe. The acts are, doors open at 1 p.m. Acts on at 4:30, and it's £7 admission. And Darren Bean is on there as well. I think you missed one out. I think, yeah, we've got the Whitby Sports and Social Club at the old Shell Club there between 12 and 4, is it? I forgot. I'm thinking, always missed it out there between 12 and 4. Yeah, you've got Joe Connery there. I don't know what I've just missed it out, but I'm sure there's going to be a country. He's going to be there anyway. Okay, on with music. And this is Jim Reeves and Palmy. He's waiting for a train.

Yes, that's the song there. Jim Reid there, apparently he's waiting for a train. Don't know where he's going, but he said he's waiting for a train there. Okay, folks, what I'm going to do now, I'm going to do the UK Radio Country Airplay chart for this week there. At number 10, with 14 last week, that's just me, Riley Green there. At number 9, with 8 last week, was Cowdale by Tribosi there. At number 8, 9 last week, Tracy Lefty. And there. At number 7, 6 last week, Good Girls and Good Cowgirls, Zach Top there. At number 6, 5 last week, from Palmy, and what about God Knew Better. At number 5, at number 1 last week, Phone, Keys and Wallet, Lainey Wilson and John Mayer's there. And number 4, 13 last week, the highest climber this week there, Nothing Better To Do, Carter Faith and Warren Flo there. At number 3, 4 last week, kicked out of all the bars, Josh Ross there. And at number 2, was 3 last week, 902180 from Tyler Udburn there. And at number 1, at number 2 last week, Jaded by Cody Wood and Eleanor Langley there. That is the chart for this week for the single chart. I'm moving on now to the album chart of the week. Yeah. Right, at number 10, Santory Park, number 10, 8 last week, Santory Park from Jayhawk there. 9 this week, 11 last week, The Traveller from Chris Chapinton. Nate at number 8, it was 10 last week, Jack Bryan and With Heaven on Top. At number 7, 4 last week, That's the Way I Am, Luke Combs. At number 6, 3 last week, So Much for Goodbyes, Billy String there. At number 5, 2 last week, Freshers from Brendan Flowers there. And a brand new at number 4 from Luke Bryan, What About Signs there. At number 3, it was number 1 last week, Dandelion by Eleanor Langley there. At number 2, we got a brand new one at number 2. That's just me from Riley Green. Okay, a brand new one at number 1. The Mule from Horval Peck. That is the singles and album chart for the country this week here. Okay, we'll carry on with the music. And this is Don Williams, I've Been Loved by the Best.

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1: Yes, that's what we have. Vintage Radio beating heart to break there, bringing our community around the world there. Come up now, we've got Mel Haggard and about the bottle let me down.

coming from Mel Hanks there and the bottle of letting down there. Okay, coming up we've got Holly Dunn and Love Someone Like Me.

Yeah, that's Honey Dunn and Love Someone Like Me. I've just been looking, by that record playing, they just said they've released the lineup for the Country to Country Day on the 12th and the 14th of March next year. And it's going to be held at the London O2 and the Rideau in Glasgow. And a new one is Manchester, the AO Arena there. And on the lineup is Ashley McBride. Yeah, she's the main artist. Some of the names I haven't heard of before. You know, like Cooper Allen is on there, Jackson Dean, Carter Faith, Blake Witter. They're all like on the main stage, and on the spotlight stages, we've got Late Night Forge, Colin Wells, Cinder Walters. Then so like that could be the Friday. Then on the Saturday, it's got Riley Green, Midland, Dasher, Emily and Roberts, then Mac Getter there, Ben G over there, Jackson Scott and the Hyper. That's going to be it there for Saturday. Then on Sunday, you got like Jerry Rolls, which I don't think he is country, you know. I don't think so. No, not to me. Nothing for me anyway. I don't know about you. Then you got Cole Swinger there, Chase Matthews, Chase Kepper up there, and like the Booze, and Grayland James, and Lane's Garden Bell there. You know, that's off the names I don't know agree with, you know, with the country to country there. But as I say, the tickets generally go on sale tomorrow, Friday at 10 p.m. So just get your checkbooks out, and because you need them, then you go down to London and the ticket prices. Okay, this is Mickey Gillen, and they're all about Welcome to My World.

Yes, that's Mickey Ginnon with an old Jim Reeves number there. That's a good version, that one. I like that one too. Oh, come up now. We've got Slim Whitman and Release Me. Well, you can release me round about 1 o'clock when I hand over to Big Tom.

Yes, that's the sound there of Slim Whitman and about Please Release Me there. Okay, here's our second artist, well, our artist of the month, or I should say last month, it's Connie Smith, and I'll Be There If You Ever Want Me.

0: Radio, the beating heart of Birkenhead, live on your Alexa. 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And don't forget, on WhatsApp on 07421441409. And we look forward to hearing from you.
1: Yeah, we certainly will. As I say, if you're going on Facebook, it's Vintage Radio Limited. That's with a big L, a big T, and a big D as well. Give us a thumbs up and share the information to your friends and your neighbours and ask them, have you tuned in to Vintage Radio? Yeah? If not, why not there? Okay, come up now. We've got Willie Nelson and all about Seven Spanish Angels.
2: He looked down into her brown eyes and said, say a prayer for me. And she threw her arms around him and said, God will keep us free. She could hear the riders coming.

Yes, it's on there. Willie Nelson and about seven Spanish angels there. One of my favourite songs from Willie Nelson as well. And Always On My Mind. That's another cracking song, that one there. Okay, this is Deborah Allen and Baby, I Lied. Naughty Girl.

Yes, it's Andy, Deborah Allen, and Baby I Lie. Naughty girl, go stand in the naughty corner there. Okay, I'm going to give you the rundown for this afternoon and the weekend here on Vintage Radio. Okay, and you got me till 1 o'clock, then between 1 and 3, yes, is if Big Tom passes his fitness test, he should be in. Between 1 and 3, or be me, maybe a bit running late, I believe. So I have to see what happens around about 1 o'clock each day. Then on Friday, it's 4 till 6. It's Richard Wall. It's Friday Almost Live on Vintage Radio. Then on Saturday, it's Swing the Thing with Dave Nixon between 9 and 10. Then he's back at 10, with 10 to 11:30, with the Garden Party Roadshow, which John Jenkins is on there as well. Then 2 to 4 is Afternoon Delight with Jerry Devine. Then 4 to 6 is All Things Rock with Maura L. Then Sunday between 10 and 12 is Richard Wall's Sunday Selection. Then 2 to 4 is Lionel with the Mixed Show there. Then 6 to 7, it's a new kid on the block. It's Luke with his Power Hour. Then 7 to 9, Paul opens up his Hard Rock Cafe and he closes it at 9. He's got more rock than Scarborough Beach there. Yes, so there. That is your lineup between this afternoon and the weekend on Vintage Radio, beating the heart of Birkenhead and bringing our community around the world there. Okay, coming up, we've got Fallen Young, and if Big Tom comes in this afternoon, we're together again. Together.

Yeah, that's a title of a day. We're together again there. I'd say, before I give the lineup for next year's Country to Country, I'm just reading some of the comments, like Jim Short said, this should be advertised as a pop and rock concert. There's not a real country singer on it. I quite agree with Jim Sharp there. There's no actually country artist there. As I call it, country pop. That's what I call it now. Country pop. It's not really. No. You've got to have a violin. You've got to have a fiddle. Yeah, I've got my fiddle mixed up with my violin, a fiddle and a skeery there in a band. That's real country. Okay, talking about real country now. There's Big Bob Morgan is our spotlight, our UK spotlight artist for this week. Yes, and this is It'd Be All Right to Be a Redneck.

Cassandra, there, Big Bob Morgan. Yes, you should see me. 6 foot old, you got beers like Father Christmas and kept him busy over Christmas prayers. That's our Big Bob there. Okay, carry on now. We've got a lined up for you now. We've got Roger Miller and all about husbands and wives.

0: 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And we look forward to hearing from you.
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2: Yeah, you've got me for about another 45 minutes, or maybe a bit extra today. It all depends if Big Tom passes his fitness test at the hospital there. Okay, this is Ed Bruce, and all about Mama, don't let your babies to grow up to be cowboys.
3: Mamas, don't let your babies grow up to be cowboys.

Yes, that's the title of it there. Coming from Ed Brewster, Mama. I think Willie Nelson's on that version, don't they? Okay, this is Waylon Jennings and Lovers Gonna Live Here.

Yes, that's the time of day. Love's gonna live here. From Waylon Jennings. Okay, we've got Come Twitty, Lying Here with Linda on My Mind.

Yeah, Galway Treaty with Lion here with Linda on my mind. Okay, carrying on now, and this is Sandy Posey, and apparently, I don't know if she still is, but she's a single girl.

coming from? Sandy Posey. Okay, with our last play of our artist for last month, Mr. September, was of course Connie Smith. And this one said, how many have a little blue transistor radio when you literally listen to like Radio Luxembourg, you know, when you had to hide it under your pillow or something like that? Okay, that's the title of anyway, coming from Connie Smith. A tiny blue transistor radio.

That's the title of it, coming from Connie Smith there. Okay, we'll carry on with music right now, and this is I'm Money and all about Blessed Be Me.

Yeah, somebody. Let it be me. Come up now, we've got Gene Watson. And about love in a hot afternoon.

of Jean Watson and Love in a Hot Afternoon. Okay, this is P.B. King and an old Jim Reeves number, and it's all about Bimbo.

0: Fembo.
1: Wonder what that record was called. Could it be, let me see. What's it called, Bimbo? Yes, this is Bimbo there, coming from Pee-wee King there and there. Okay, carrying on. We've got Brain and Oxford lined up for you right now, but he's got to wait 24 hours because he's got that Friday feeling. It's only Thursday.

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And he's got that Friday night feeling there. Okay, go carry on now. And this is a local lad from Liverpool, and he's up and coming. Artist doing very well for himself, been over to Nashville and recorded this CD, and been doing a lot of business out there. You know, make a note of his name. His name is Owen Morton there, and this one's all about Country Calling.

0: Well, it's a good CD, that, yes. Watch out for him, he's going to be big. Yeah. And tell you, hear the first on Vintage Radio. Yeah. Talk about Vintage Radio, I played one of these, I played one for a bit.
1: 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And don't forget, on WhatsApp, on 07421441409. And we look forward to hearing from you.
0: We certainly will. Oh, I will certainly will be. I'd say it's about 15 minutes left off my show, but I may be doing a little bit extra tour. Big Tom comes in if he passes his fitness test. Yes. But we're going to carry on anyway. This is Slim Whitman.

Sorry about that. But just I had to just run downstairs because I had to put 50 pence in the meter because the light went out, the power went off. But we're back. Hopefully, we're back to normal there. But I'd say, where was I before we interrupted there? Oh yeah, this is Jim Whitman, yet the son of Slim Whitman, and he's going to sing one of his dad's songs, simply called Rosemary.

That, would you say, that was Slim, but modern Slim. That was Jim Whitman, his son of Slim Whitman there. And this is Dad's original song to go about Rosemary, of course, there. Okay, this is Heather Miles and Toby Flay. I'm playing in heavy honky-tonk in town.

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1: Because we haven't got cameras here, because, yeah, you part with £20.
2: I tell lies, I've got a black tongue.
1: I know. It must be on the last band, you look like that.
2: It's hey. Years, Dad.
1: Okay, then, so you failed your fitness test.
2: Oh, massive, yeah. They've increased my morphine.
1: Right.
2: Seriously, yeah, they've increased my morphine.
1: Right.
2: To counter the pain in my spine, so.
1: Right. So, okay, what's today's show then?
2: Rock and roll. What else is there? It's either rock and roll or rockabilly. All the same music to me. All the same artists.
1: And I'll tell over here.
2: Well, I brought a nice one in today. Instrumentals.
1: Oh, yeah.
2: Yeah. So while you're talking, I'll play them.
1: So that's it then. I said, I'm just enjoying well, you're lucky there, because about a couple of minutes, about 5 minutes ago, we had a power cut. Yeah, so I had to run downstairs and put 50 pence in.
2: I won't, mate. I'm not wasting my money on it. We pay enough. I will just walk out the door and go home. Oh. I will leave it black. Simple as that.
1: So that was it. So that was just be warning. I don't know how much you get these days for 50 pence. I don't know.
2: Got the equivalent of an old shilling. Not much. Do you remember the shillings? Oh, of course you did. Your face was on the back of one of them, isn't it?
1: Oh, I did. Right, what am I up to? Oh, I'm besides up to here. I played them, so no. Okay. This is Steamline Country. I may not be a cowboy, but I love a country song.

0: Unfortunately, I have to bring that one a bit close because it's getting time for Big Tom to get the hook out and pull me off and let him turn in. As I say, we come to the end of the show. I hope you enjoyed the music as much as I am. I'm going to keep tuned to Vintage Radio because we've got some good songs and good people coming on after me. I don't know if it's...
1: You don't know it is.
0: But we sure have good
1: in.
0: Right, good, yeah. So I'm going to leave you with, I don't know what it's called. It's, My Heart Belonged to Nashville. Till Tuesday, I'll be here with the Irish Show between 12 and 2. Take care.

Hello and welcome to a very special program. I'm in conversation with Michelle Monroe, the daughter of the legendary Matt Monroe. And this is A Stranger in Paradise, The Lost New York Sessions. Take

0: Michelle, thank you for joining us. Really do appreciate it.
1: Oh, it's always a pleasure, Chris.
0: We've got this brilliant album which is being released. It's very exciting, isn't it? Because these are what we're calling the lost sessions. Just tell us a little bit more about this.
1: Dad went in the studio in 1967 to record an album which was going to be called Invitation to Broadway. And he was in New York at the time, and like him, because he's always been known for big orchestra, the big band sounds.

0: wanted to pare it back. He just had five musicians, and his voice being another musical instrument, really. He had nowhere to hide, so it's a beautiful, beautiful sound. And he was so happy with it, off he went to work. And unbeknown to him, the producer, Dave Kavanagh, decided, oh, it had to have big band sound on it. So he added all this instrumentation. He butchered it.
1: Wow.
0: And when Dad found out, he said, you know, you've prostituted my music, and he wouldn't have anything to do with the project. So it laid on unreleased sort of thing, left in abandonment until now. And I worked with EMI for near on 20 years. You know, they gave me carte blanche of all the projects I wanted to bring out. This was the last one, but sadly EMI went down before I could do it. But this year is Dad's 90th anniversary. It's his 60th anniversary of his very, very first hit, Portrait of My Love. So I wanted to do something very special, and Universal gave me the opportunity. So whereas, like, at Christmas, I noticed all these artists were bringing out their stuff with Royal Philharmonics and, you know, the big orchestras.
1: Yeah, yeah.
0: I've gone the opposite way, and I've brought it out as Dad had intended.
1: The

0: That's amazing. So what kind of lovely gems can we look forward to?
1: It's a real laid-back, chilled album. I'll give you an example. There was a track called Hello Dolly, and I never liked it because it was very brash and, you know, big band and instruments clashing through, if you like, a big show number.
0: Yeah.
1: But Dad sings it with a completely different arrangement. It sounds like a completely different song. And I was blown away with it. And, of course, you've got things like Stranger on Paradise. And it's just a really nice album. Because there's been quite a big sort of time frame of us not having released anything for about 5 or 6 years. As you know, I work on the cruise ships and I do talks on Dad's life and music. And I'm always surprised at the diversity of age groups. And there are a lot of younger people now. So I thought it would be nice to do a bonus album as well, so that they've got 27 of Dad's greatest recordings and hits. So that if you are new to Matt Monroe, you get kind of a spectrum of his work. But again, if you are someone who's aware of it, it's still a lovely addition to your collection.

We got there in the end, didn't we? Engelbert Humperdinck with a quando, getting the show off to a nice little dance around the studio. Yes, so here we go on Vintage Radio, the beating heart of Birkenhead, live from our studios here, just 5 minutes walk from Hamilton Square, round the clock, 24 hours a day, 7 days a week. Following me at 2, of course, will be Barry with his Hotchpot Show. Lots of great fun, tunes, show tunes, quiz, jokes, you name it with Barry. That's coming up a little bit later on. But we're in the hot seat now for 2 hours. Great songs and sounds coming your way right round. Here's Natalie Cole in a pink Cadillac. Good afternoon. Take it easy.

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And don't forget, on WhatsApp, on 07421 44 1409. And we look forward

Ooh, la la la. That's an all-time music great, it really is, isn't it? The late, great Steve Harley and his big million-selling hit, Come Up and See Me and Make Me Smile. Well, we are. We always smile here at Vintage Radio. It's a great, fun day. Barry's going to follow me at 2, as I say. And then after Barry, there'll be a rerun of Jerry Devine's Afternoon Delight till 6. And then between 6 and 8, something for everyone with our Colette. And don't forget, it is a request show as well. So if you've got any requests you'd like, just email them into the studio. We'll give you all the information on that throughout the show. And if Colette's got it, she'll spin it for you. And she comes right up to date as well. Goldie and oldies, but all the latest sounds as well. And then between 8 till late, normally till about 11 o'clock at night, Top Cat Anthony Pears in the studio with his late night soul flavours show. And it really is a lovely, lovely laid-back late night show. So it's a full day here at Vintage Radio. Now you make sure you stay tuned on that button and tell your friends Vintage Radio, the place to be. And do that right now.

Who else could it be? ABBA, of course, and the name of the game. Before that, it was The Creatures and Right Now. But ABBA, we often refer to, of course, well, we always refer to the Beatles as the Fab Four. Don't forget, Gareth's show is tomorrow afternoon between 2 and 4, an hour with the Beatles and a Strictly Dance show. But I always say on Vintage Radio, ABBA, been around with Waterloo since 1974, 52 years on the music scene, you know, and they've never really went away. They're definitely got to be the second Fab Four. All those great tunes, Dancing Queen, you name it. If you're ever doing a little disco or you've got friends around or a party like that, and they're not doing much or they're just sitting down, put Dancing Queen on, you'll fill the floor straight away. But that was ABBA and the name of the game. It's a little bit cooler today. It's just nice, but there's not much sunshine out there. So I think we need a little bit of a help from Mr. Willie Nelson.

Oh, that's what you call easy listening at its best, eh? Satin Doll, the great Duke Ellington hit, played for you there beautifully by Werner Muller and his orchestra on the old Decca Phase 4 stereo albums. They sounded beautiful when played on a good hi-fi, and they sound good on Alexa on vintage radio as well. And before that, the sound of Mr. Willie Nelson and the old Eric and Ernie, of course, Bring Me Sunshine. How are you doing? How did your weekend go? Yes, time moves on, doesn't it? The 5th of October. It's just unbelievable. It just seems to have gone so fast for me this year, anyhow. No sooner you look around, the summer sort of almost was over now, really, isn't it? And we're moving into the autumn, and the dark nights are rolling in, and shops are full of Halloween and, dare I say, Christmas. Oh, no.

0: That was Connie Francis on her way to San Jose. There's Sir Tom, classic Green Green Grass of Home.
1: The old hometown looks the same.

absolute million-selling classic for Sir Tom Jones. He mightn't be on The Voice anymore. What a silly move that was from ICB. If anybody knows more about music and singers, it's Sir Tom. But there you go. But he stays with us on Vintage Radio, and he always will be, because he's an all-time music great. And this is an all-time music great. This was a big floor dance filler way back in the 80s from Viola Wills.

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1: Yeah, of course, massive hit. Originally, of course, with Gene Pitney. Mark Allman, he did a duet with him as well, but that was his own solo version of Something's Got a Hold of My Heart. Barry along at two with the Hotchpot Show, quiz, joke, show of the week, you name it. And if I remember, because it's the first Monday of the month, I could be wrong, but he normally has it as an all-musical show. So every track he plays is associated with a musical, because musical theatre is his thing. Barry's been involved with musical theatre for a very, very long time. Directed, produced, starred in all sorts of productions, played everything from Fagin to Scrooge. You name it, Barry has done it. Right, an absolute legend, an absolute national treasure. She bowed out just a few years ago at the grand age of 103. What a lovely full life, and what beautiful sounds and music she gave to all of us during those war years. Dame Vera Lynn, and here's a beautiful golden oldie from the great lady herself.

Isn't that beautiful? 1937, nearly 90 years old and still gorgeous. Could have been written yesterday. As I always say, there's no time limit on music. Whether you listen to the classics, a bit of Mozart or Beethoven, could have been written last week. And there is a perfect example, that old feeling from 1937 and beautifully sung by Vera Lynn. Oh, the toys are out. Well, that's the name of the group.

Yeah, Tony Bennett and the Fred Astaire classic, Let's Face the Music and Dance. And before that, The Toys Were Out. That's the name of the group. Yeah, and a Lover's Concerto. Do you remember that one? Cilla did a great version of that as well. We must spin that one from Cilla. But that was The Toys. A jukebox classic, you might say, and a Lover's Concerto. A Glenn Miller classic now, beautifully done by the brilliant harmony group that were Manhattan Transfer.

Jeff Love and the orchestra. What an orchestra he had. Did all those great albums way back in the 70s. I used to buy them with me pocket money. Me pocket money. All those great albums. I think every household had a copy of, you know, the great Western movie themes and the big war movie themes. I did all the dance albums and the lovely waltz albums and love movie themes. Jeff Love, our music for pleasure. Do you remember them? On the carousels in Woolworths and WH Smith's, I think they were about 75p for an LP. Now they're asking about 20 quid for an LP. Ridiculous, I know. But there you go. One Note Samba, the Jeff Love Orchestra. And before that, beautiful, weren't they great, Manhattan Transfer, Chanson d'Amour and all that. But that was the Glenn Miller hit, Tuxedo Junction, and beautifully done. We're into the second hour of the show. Don't forget, this show rolls out again on Friday, so you could be tuned in on the Friday repeat, listening to between noon and 2. So tell your friends, if you miss this one, you can't catch it, Friday, you just tune in and you get it rolled out again. I'll be back, of course, on Wednesday at the movies. We take over the local audience cinema. I run up to the projection room and we get the reels rolling. We have 2 hours of great movie songs and soundtracks from the great days of the silver screen for 2 hours. Again, music and songs basically like this show that you don't really hear on national radio anymore. Community radio, the best radio around. A lot more people are tuning in now to community radio to hear the local gossip and news and what's going on. And 99.9% of the time, there's no adverts rolling out. Every 5 minutes, adverts going out and annoying you. And, oh, just great music and a bit of chat in between. And talking about chat, you got Barry coming up at 2 o'clock with his Something for Everyone show. You know you're going to have a good time with Barry. Probably be a musical show, I reckon, this week, because it's the first Monday of the month. And it'll be the quiz, the jokes, everything. You're going to have lots and lots of good times and lots of happiness.

weaker when I'm close to you. 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Help me, tiger. I don't know.

Ooh, she's a little tiger. Great track from the 60s, April Stevens and Teach Me Tiger. And before that, the legend that was and still is and always will be one of this country's greatest ever comedians. He'll never be topped. Sir Ken Dodd. Doddy, the king of Noddy Asher. Happiness. And don't forget Ken. He was the one who kept the Beatles. Yes, he kept the Beatles off the top spot. In 1965, with his hit single Tears, it spent 5 weeks at number one. Originally recorded, I didn't know, way back in 1930 by Rudy Valli, but Ken made it his own in 1965. Unbelievable. And when you think about it, in that decade, Ken's record, it was the third highest selling UK single of the entire 60s, beaten only by two tracks by the Beatles, She Loves You and I Wanna Hold Your Hand. Ken, he was a giant, wasn't he? Right up to the end, even, he was still making us laugh and doing the audience right up to, I think it was his 90th birthday. An absolute legend. I love the audience with Ken. Love it. I just love the bit when he goes on about the tax man, you know, and that all that other business. Yeah, and he goes, he's like, they're going, oh, yeah, you know, these are crazy tax, and, you know, I thought it was still 2p in the pound, all that caper. But he's got his hand out there like that, so he's got like a card, you know, a piece of paper like that, and he's sort of squiggling it, so he's right, and he goes like that, yeah, yeah, they said it's better to give to than to receive. They said they'd keep in touch. Oh, Ken, gone but never forgotten. Can watch any of his shows over and over again, and what a beautiful singing voice as well he had. I had the pleasure of meeting up with Lady Anne, his widow there, and just talking about Ken to her, and she was made up. I said, you know, Ken will just live on forever. He's only having a rest. And she said, I know. And so proud of him she was as well. Here's an all-time music great. Wow, this is gold. I've not spun this track for a long, long time, and I just looked at it and I thought, you know what? It's time it had to play again. This is Harry Nilsson on all-time music greats.

Yeah, an all-time favourite on all-time music greats, and one of my favourite tracks of all time, the Johnny Mann Singers, of course, and Jimmy Webb's Up, Up and Away. And it was a favourite of my radio hero, Desmond Carrington, on his all-time music great show, which this show, of course, is named after in honour of his memory and the great shows he used to do on Radio 2. Sadly, no longer with us, but God, I've got a lot of his shows uploaded and I often play them. And what a presenter he was. The great Desmond Carrington, him along with the likes of David Jacobs, Ray Moore, John Dunce, Terry Wogan, you name it, tremendously brilliant, Colin Berry, all those great names that used to be on the radio. Sadly, no more. And before that, on the old magic flute, Sir James Galway, and that Flight of the Bumblebee buzzing all around the studio. And then, of course, preceding that, it was Harry Nilsson. Wasn't that beautiful? And the gorgeous, absolutely wonderful Without You. What a gold record that was. Married to Dame Joan Collins, her daughter Tara Newley's got into the show business as well, but one of her early marriages was to the legendary Anthony Newley. What an all-round entertainer he was. He wrote songs, he wrote music. Don't forget The Candyman with Leslie Bricus, Goldfinger, the Bond song. Yes, oh yes, a lot of tracks were penned by Anthony Newley and What Kind of Fool Am I, all those great numbers. He was just a great all-round entertainer. I remember seeing him in Scrooge at the Empire Liverpool. He was brilliant in the role of Scrooge. And of course, up on the big screen, remember him in Dr. Doolittle, the big movie with Rex Harrison. I remember saying to him when we were chatting to him, Anthony, what was it like working with Rex Harrison? I mean, yeah. And he looked sort of both ways, left and right, in case Rex was around, and he just said, a pain in the backside.

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And don't forget, on WhatsApp, on 074 214 1409. And we look forward to hearing from you.

You tell them, Alma. What a voice. The late, great Alma Cogan. Forever remembered, though, on all-time music greats. And the Beatles classic, I Feel Fine. And once again, if you're a Beatles fan, tomorrow afternoon, tune in between the hours of 2 and 4. Gareth Morris with his Hour with the Beatles and Strictly Dance Music. And before that, what a voice. What an entertainer. The late, great Anthony Newley. And the Cole Porter classic with a touch of the old Moonlight Sonata at the start. I love that version of It's All Right With Me. Over the weekend, they did a rerun of the Pet Shop Boys talking to Dermot O'Leary. They were sitting in the Electric Cinema in London, beautiful cinema, and he was playing all the old clips of the career and all that. And seriously, Neil Tennant and Chris, two great guys, and been on the music scene, what now, for well over 40 years, and all those big hits, and quite controversial at times as well, and they were ahead of the time where the lots of great dance classics, but really, really nice guys, and of course they did Glastonbury as well. I had thousands singing along with them. The Pet Shop Boys, yes indeed. Did they meet in a pet shop? No, I don't think they did, but brilliant. The Pet Shop Boys, we're talking about them, let's hear from them. It would be a sin not to. That opens up to one of the all-time music greats. Here we go, Neil and Chris. It's a sin.

Oh, Neil and Chris Tennant, of course. The Pet Shop Boys. It's a sin. Sure is a sin not to play them. There they go on all-time music greats, because it certainly is. Barry here at 2, of course, with his Hotchpot Show. Following Barry, of course, will be a rerun, as I said earlier on, of Jerry Devine's Afternoon Delight. If you missed that one, you can pick that one up then. And then between 6 and 8, of course, something for everyone with Colette. Don't forget, it's a request show, so please feel free to send your requests in if Colette has it. And she has lots here. Right up to date as well, she will play it for you. And then between 8 till 11, it's Soul Flavours, Late Night Soul Sounds on Vintage Radio with our jazz expert, the man with the golden trumpet, Anthony Topcat Pierce, in the studio. And then tomorrow, quick look ahead to tomorrow, the Irish Music Show, of course, with our Alan between 12 and 2. The Beatles Swallows between 2 and 4 with Gareth. And then jumping ahead a little bit further again to Wednesday, Colette's back on the airwaves on Wednesday morning, live with 10 till noon, with something for everyone. Again, if you've got a request, do send it in. 12 till 2, the legendary Roger Wright Music Show. Roger always has a great show. Lots of trivia as well, tells you all about the tracks. 2 till 4, some guy called Mark Lee's in the studio. That's me, at the movies. If you love your movie songs and soundtracks, tune into that one. That's between 2 and 4. And then between 8 and 10, it's a bit of rock with soul. Mr. Chris Jarry blows the studio apart. Bit like Moira does on a Saturday. Moira L, if you like all things rock, of course, don't forget she does her show 4 till 6 on a Saturday, and of course on a Sunday as well, don't forget our very own Paul with his Sunday Night Rock Cafe. So there's lots to choose from. It's a full day on a Monday here at Vintage Radio, so make sure you stay tuned to that. And a quick reminder, of course, as well, over the weekend period between 2 and 4, Lionel Malcolm is back on the airways with his 80s show live in the studio on a Sunday between 2 and 4. It's a great show. Make sure you tune into that one as well.

0: Oh, what a noisy bunch they are. But beautifully done, the crew of the Ark Royal and their version of the Roger Whittaker hit, of course. The Lasts Were Well. And before that, it was Carol Bayer, Sailor, of course, and You're Moving Out Today. Just moved in. It's Barry. Good afternoon, Barry.
1: Good afternoon.
0: Oh, I love it, love it. Barry's with us in the studio, and as I was correct in saying, it's the first Monday of the month, so it's an all-musical show, Barry.
1: It's an all-musical show, mammy.
0: Every track is connected with the musicals.
1: Every single track.
0: So remind me, do you have an artist now, or is it...
1: No.
0: It's just all musicals.
1: All musicals this week.
0: Isn't that fabulous? And Barry's just been telling me, of course, he's celebrating his 60th wedding anniversary.
1: 50th.
0: I'm putting years on the guy. He's just... It was your golden, wasn't it?
1: It was my golden.
0: It was Barry's golden. If you remember, we did mention a couple of weeks back, and of course, he's off on the Love Boat on a lovely cruise. So that'll be lovely the week after next. So because of that cruise coming up, next week's show, just to let you know in advance, is going to be like a sailing show. So everything's sort of going to be to do with cruising and sailing and whatnot. No doubt your quiz and all that, yeah?
1: I saw an advert in the paper yesterday. It said, yacht for sale.
0: Yeah.
1: Well, what else do you do with this?
0: Barry's along in about 10 minutes' time. George Harrison now. Brilliant. My Sweet Lord.

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1: Very own Gareth Morris and his hour with the Beatles. Brilliant, brilliant stuff. Okay, taking us up to time now, here's a great singer and a great voice. Mr. Jerry Monroe. Beautiful. Love is on.

Wasn't that beautiful? The late, great Jerry Munro. I think he made his name on Opportunity Knocks. Great singer, did some great songs. Love Is All, originally a big hit, of course, for Mr. Engelbert Humperdinck. So there you go. That wraps up all-time music greats for this Monday afternoon. I shall be back, of course, on Wednesday when I take you to the movies between 2 and 4. And don't forget, this show repeats out again on Friday between noon and 2. And an overnight repeat tonight kicks off at midnight till 2 of last week's show. And Barry's show kicks off between 2 and 4 a little bit later on tonight.

0: So Barry's on his way with his musical specials. You're going to have great fun for the next 2 hours. Barry will talk you through all the musicals. He's been in lots of them himself as well. So that's going to be great fun.
1: Too many.
0: And then following Barry, of course, will be Jerry Devine's Afternoon Delights. Colette's on between 6 and 8, live, of course, with their request show, Something for Everyone. Then Top Cat, Anthony Pierce, between 8 and 11. It's a full Monday on Vintage Radio. Stay tuned. Barry's here. Thanks for having me at yours. Lots of love. I'll see you Wednesday. Bye.

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And don't forget, on WhatsApp, on 074214414 09. And we look forward to hearing from you.

0: Greetings, greetings, greetings, my lovely Prescott ears. How lovely to be back with you. And hopefully for a full week this week. Yay! Now, because it's the first week of the month, what is it today? It is Musicals Day. Musicals Day. And we've got some fantastic tracks. Lots and lots of well-known favourites. And, of course, one or two odd ones you may not have heard of. So, we're hopefully going to have... Now, yes, Mrs. The quiz, because it's a Monday, will be at 2:30, because I will give you 10 questions on musicals, and then I will play the musicals tracks for you, you see. However, before we begin, I think we need to have the joke of the week.
1: Oh, yes, the joke of the week.
0: Well, you missed it last week.
1: Yeah.
0: So here we go.
1: Thank you, Barry, and a great musical show. It's always a great show. The 2 hours of great musicals. Right, the joke of the week. Guess what? I've just recorded the World's Hairdresser Championships off the TV. I'm going to watch it tomorrow, but then again, not the whole thing. I might just watch the highlights.
0: There we go. A beautiful delivery again by our Mark. Mm-hmm. Right. So, he's leaving the studio soon on his way to his domicile. And people there saying, please, bring him home. Oh, what a lead-in. Ooh. Bring him home from, of course...
1: Les Miserables.
0: Les Miserables.
1: Les Miserables.
0: That's right, Les Miserables. And this is going to be done by Alfie Bow with the Danish National Chamber Orchestra, conducted by James Morgan. Bring

Alexa, what a start to the show. Bring him home from Les Miserables, sung by Alfie Beau. Les Miserables, of course, Bublé and Schoenberg. And that came out 1985 originally. Started off in France, obviously. And then became the great international hit it is now. Although when it first came out, the critics panned it. They thought it was rubbish, which shows you what critics know, doesn't it? So, what's going to happen next? Well, I've got an unknown artist. Yes, it's my unknown artist and my unknown track. And I can't find anywhere where it is. I think it might be. This is my guess. I will get my little pen. And I think it's going to be Get Happy by Judy Garland. That's my guess. Oh dear, let's see what it really is.

to me, none to the computer. Take that, AI. Yay, there we go. It was the great Judy Garland with Get Happy. Came out 1950, right, from a film. Now, if you go on to a lot of information, it will say that is from the show Judy, but it isn't. It's from a much older film called Summer Stock. Yeah, that's the one that came out in 1950. So there you are, you see. Don't say I never tell you anything interesting. What do you mean I don't? Oh, well, never mind. Right, now, yes, of course. Of course. We need to have the thought of the week. That must be my brain. Okay, so the thought of the week is this. It is better to love a short girl than never to love at all. I like that one. Okay, next track. I'm happy now because we had the song Get Happy. Ah, yes. If I said Mayfair Lady, you will probably know it better as My Fair Lady. That was going to be the original track, original show title, until Lerner and Lowe heard the Cockneys saying My Fair Lady. So it became My Fair Lady. Of course, I've told you this before. Based on the play Pygmalion by George Bernard Shaw in 1913. Yes, I've been in this one. I played Alfred Dolittle. Yeah. And this is the superb song On the Street Where You Live. And it is sung by Jerry Lanning.

on the street where you live, from My Fair Lady. In the film, this was played by the character Freddie, and it was played by Jeremy Brett, who at least became very famous as Sherlock Holmes. But he didn't sing that. No, that was somebody else who dubbed that in for him. So there we go. Now, from London, we come all the way to Liverpool. Oh, now what musical is in Liverpool? Well, we have two or three, to be honest. We have Tuppence to Cross the Mersey, Under the Mersey Moon. Oh, we have loads. But probably the most famous is Blood Brothers, which when I was a teacher, I used to teach. And today is National Teachers Day. Yes, that's why I mention it. I was a teacher and today is National Teachers Day. But I'll talk about that later on when we do the history bit. Okay, so what are we going to say from Blood Brothers? Loads and loads of lovely songs. I so much prefer myself personally the original one, which was at the Liverpool Playhouse where it started life, and that was in 1983. But when it went to the West End, they had to extend it, and they did, and it's still an excellent show, but it lacks the bite of the original, my own personal thought. Anyway, that's what I think, and you may tell me it's not true. Yeah, you may tell me that, because Tell Me It's Not True is the name of the song.

0: Ah, there we go. Tell me it's not true. From Blood Brothers, Willie Russell's wonderful Blood Brothers. Who sang that? Well, lots of famous people have sung that. Barbara Dixon, Stephanie Lawrence. This one was performed by Mel C. That's right, one of the Spice Girls. And she did a rather good job of that. Ah, the next track is from the great show Chicago. Wonderful, wonderful stuff. Written by Kanda and Ebb. From a 1926 play, which was based on the true story of two women on death row and were acquitted. They couldn't get the rights to actually perform it until she died, which is why it took so long from the 30s to the 70s. Now, this track is a razzle dazzle. You see, I hope it is. It says, unknown artist, unknown track. I'm going to say it's Razzle Dazzle from Chicago. And as for the artist, if I'm right, I'll tell you who it is at the end. In fact, you might guess.
1: We kiss in a shadow.
0: You know what? It wasn't that at all. Oh, how could that? It's not even down as that. I can see it here. Oh, well, we'll have it anyway. It will continue. Oh.

0: Ah, oh, wasn't that lovely? Oh, but the computer won one. That's me one, computer one. I shouldn't have scoffed at AI. They always get their own back, don't they? I'm not going to tell you what that's from, because that's going to be one of the questions in the quiz. But I will tell you it was beautifully sung by Doretta Morrow and Larry Douglas. Beautiful. All right, then. It is now time for the quiz. Time for the quiz. Right. So I'm going to give you 10 songs. And all you have to do is tell me what show the songs come from. Easy as that. Now, if you wish, you may also have another quiz between yourself. I will give you a date. If you want to do the dates one, then you can, okay? So I'll give you a song and you can put down the show and the date. All right then, are you ready? Question number one. From what show does the song Come What May come from? From what show does the song Come What May from? All right. Question number two. From what show does the song We Kiss in a Shadow come from? That's what we've just heard by accident. So from what show does We Kiss in a Shadow come from? Question three. From what show does Love Will Stand When All Else Fails come from? From what show does the song Love Will Stand When All Else Fails come from? Question four. From what show does I'll Build a Stairway to Paradise come from? From what show does I'll Build a Stairway to Paradise come from? Question five. From what show does Blue Skies come from? From what show does Blue Skies come from? Question number six. From what show does Revolting Children come from? It's on here it says Rebuilding Children because it obviously didn't get properly. But it is, from what show does Revolting Children come from? Question seven. From what show does the song Falling Slowly come from? From what show does the song Falling Slowly come from? Question eight. From what show does the song Maria come from? Nice easy one for you. From what show does the song Maria come from? And number nine. From what show does the song Wonderful Guy come from? From what show does the song Wonderful Guy come from? And finally, from what show does All I Ask of You come from? From what show does All I Ask of You come from? Well, there we are, 10 questions. So I think fairly easy for people of your calibre. So I will just play one little song whilst you're thinking, and then I shall give you the answers. Now, this is the song that I was going to play before. It's from Chicago, Kandron Ebb Chicago. And it is Razzle Dazzle. And again, I will tell you the artist at the end. At least I hope it is. It's got another unknown track, unknown artist. Surely the computer can't be right twice on the same track.
1: You've got nothing to worry about. It's all a circus, kid. A three-ring circus. The whole world. All show business. But, kid, you're working with a star. The biggest.

Ah, there we go. Razzle Dazzle from Chicago by Candor and Ebb. But who was actually singing that? Well, it was me. It was I. That was I. That's when I had a little foray into the recording studio and popped that onto a disc. So there we go. If you enjoyed that, well done. I enjoy doing it anyway. Right, I know what you want now. You don't want my waffle. You want to know the answers to the quiz. All right. So, question one. From what show is the song Come What May from? It is, in fact, from Moulin Rouge. It's a great Moulin Rouge. Now, we heard the song already, We Kiss in a Shadow, and that was from The King and I, which I have. I've played the king, and I've actually directed the show, and it's a wonderful, wonderful show. And the only problem with that is it makes the king look as though he's not very clever, but in fact, he was so clever and so intelligent. That really doesn't come out in the show, but he's brilliant. He was a brilliant fellow. Question three. Love Will Stand When All Else Fails is from the show Memphis. Number four. I'll Build a Stairway to Paradise is from, well, I suppose these days we can call it An American in Paris, but it was from a show much earlier than that, which I can't read my writing. George White Scandals. Yay, I got it right. There we go. Where are we? Oh, yes. Oh, this is an easy one. Question six. Revolting Children, not Rebuilding Children, Revolting Children comes from the show Matilda. And my grandchildren love singing that song, Revolting Children. Question seven. Falling Slowly is from the show Once. Question eight. Maria is from West Side Story, of course. Number nine is South Pacific, and that the song was Wonderful Guy. So, and number 10 is All I Ask of You is from Phantom of the Opera. Now, I've just realised I haven't given you the dates, so here we are. Come What May was 2001. We Kiss in a Shadow, King and I, was 1951. Love Will Stand from Memphis, that's number three, 2009. And Building a Stairway to Paradise, I will accept either 1922 or 1951. That's the film. Blue Skies. Did I tell you the answer to that? Oh, yes. It's actually from, I've just realised, that's from an earlier show called Betsy. Yes. So if you've got Blue Skies, I'll accept that or Betsy. There. See? Can't always be right. And that's either 1926. That's when it came out. 1926. Right, Revolting Children from Matilda was 2010, and Falling Slowly is from Once, and that was 2007. Maria was from West Side Story, that was 1957. Wonderful Guy from South Pacific, 1949. And All I Ask of You, did we get that? Oh, yeah, from Phantom of the Opera was 1969. So there we go. You've got
10 questions about the musicals and 10 times for the dates. Well, I hope you enjoy that. If you got 8 out of 10, you can be smug for the rest of the day. If you got 9 out of 10, you can be very smug. And if you got 10 out of 10, you can be downright supercilious. Okay, I hope you enjoyed that. So, it's about time we had some of the songs we've been talking about. So, to start us off, Come What May, which is from Moulin Rouge. It was done by Nicole Kidman and Ewan McGregor in the film very well. This one is going to be done by Catherine Jenkins and Placido Domingo. Come What May.

Placido Domingo and Catherine Jenkins with Come What May. Actually, I thought the Ewan McGregor and Nicole Sorg it brilliantly in the film. Ah, fantastic. But now it's time for some jokes. Stop crying. I can hear you crying from here. Just three for the moment. First one, my belt is made from old watches. It's a waste of time. What do we want? A cure for amnesia. When do we want it? Want what? And lastly, I bought my wife a fridge for her birthday. I can't wait for her face to light up when she opens it. Oh, we got two laughs. Isn't that good? Right. So we've had the quiz. So let's go on to the next track. Ah, yes. Now we've had Come What May. We've had Kiss in the Shadow, and this one is Beverly Knight, who will sing Love Will Stand When All Else Fails. Now, this is from a show called Memphis by Joe DiPietro and, again, I can't read my writing, Gary Miller. So good. And it went, was very, very critically acclaimed. Everybody loved it. It went on to go over 1,165 performances. But amazingly, despite it being popular, despite it being so good, it made a loss of over $60 million. See, even with a hit, you can't be relying on it. Anyway, Beverly Knight, Love Will Stand When All Else Fails.

There we go. That was Beverly Knight with Love Will Stand When All Else Fails. So there we go. That's actually about a DJ called Dewey Phillips. I've got David Phillips there. It was Dewey Phillips. Yeah. And that's supposed to be his biography. There we go. Now, how did you go with the next song? Did you? Well, before we do, a little factoid. Did you know that butterflies taste with their feet? Yeah, butterflies taste with their feet. I didn't know that. Well, there we go. Oh, now we're back to music again. Right, so I'll Build a Stairway to Paradise is the next one. Usually associated with the 1951 film American in Paris, Gene Kelly and all that. But it was from an early one, George White's Scandals, 1922. But here to sing it quite beautifully is the wonderful Lisa Minnelli.

That was a bit of a gut buster, wasn't it? Hey, well done. Lisa Minnelli, I'll Build a Stairway to Paradise. So, as I've said, today is World Teachers Day. And Brian Bilson has written a poem about it. And here's a little extract. Teachers are extraordinary creatures. They teach us about topographical features and the causes of the First World War. They teach us how to use a Bunsen burner and what set squares are for. They teach us safe ways to throw a javelin and how flowers make nectar. Yes, teachers are extraordinary creatures, with the possible exception of Mr. Stanley, who never liked me. And all because of the time I locked him in the stock cupboard. So there we are. Brian Bilson's recollections and his homage to National

Teacher's Day. All right, folks. It's another unknown artist, an unknown track. Look, I'm 2-1 up. I reckon this one is... it should be Blue Skies by Bing Crosby. If it is, I'll tell you more about it. If it isn't, the computer's too old.

Crosby with Blue Skies. I was right. 3 to me, 1 to the computer. And that's from a musical called Betsy. But that song was not written by the actual composers. That was an extra one they asked Irving Berlin to put in to improve the show. And he did so quite beautifully. It takes a lot of effort by Bing Crosby. Well, not by him, but it takes a lot of work by him to make something sound as easy as that, because it's not easy, but he makes it sound easy. All right, then. Let's see what else we have got. Oh, right. Ah, now, this is, I say, one of my grandchildren's favourite pieces of musical. It is Matilda. And 2010, of course, it was from the Roald Dahl 1988 book, Matilda by Roald Dahl. And it started off life as an RSC, the Royal Shakespeare Company, a little production by them, and it just blossomed and blossomed and blossomed. Anyway, so let's have Revolting Children. And it's the original London cast, and there's loads of them.

0: 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And don't forget, on WhatsApp on 07421441409. And we look forward to hearing from you.
1: So, this now we have another show. I should have waited till that song before I said about Teacher's Day, shouldn't I? Yeah, that would have been a lot better now I come to think of it. There we go. But it's too late now. It is done. So, what else have I got for you? I've got a song called Falling Slowly from Once. Now, this is by Jonathan and Charlotte, which I thought were the Pendragons, had a magic act, but there we go. That's all I know about it, really. I mean, I know it was a 2007 film, and it was based written by Edna Walsh, but I've never seen it, so we're going to listen to it together for the first time. Well, I am anyway.

Oh, I like that one. Oh, I want to hear more from that musical now. Oh, yes, yes. Jonathan and Charlotte, Falling Slowly from Once. Oh, I like that. Right, so what happened on this day in 1795? Napoleon fired on his own countrymen. Now, by this time, Louis XVI and Robespierre, the revolutionary, both had already been guillotined, and a new government was established in the Tuileries in Paris and was in charge of somebody called Paul Barras. However, there was a counter-revolution on the way, and the counter-revolutionists started marching towards the citadel when Barras ordered an unimportant and unemployed general called Napoleon Bonaparte to do something about it. So Napoleon, with the help of his friend Major Murat, set up some cannon and, as the mob approached, fired a lot of grape shot, killing over 200 of them. The rest fled in panic and the revolt was over. Later on, of course, Napoleon became the emperor. He married Josephine de Bonnet, who was Paul Barras's mistress, and he also made his friend Murat the king of Naples. And then a few years later, he destroyed the Republican government. Didn't you want to know that? Wasn't that good? Right. We're going to have a song, a very famous song from West Side Story. It's the wonderful Maria. It is based, of course, as I'm sure you know, on Romeo and Juliet by Bill Shakespeare, although he nicked it off other people as well, so it wasn't just him. But here we have Maria, and it's going to be sung again by Plácido Domingo, the opera singer. See if you think it works when he sings musicals.

Yes, that one worked beautifully. Yeah, that was Placido Domingo with Maria from West Side Story. That one worked. I'm not sure about the one with Catherine Jenkins, but that one certainly worked. Time for three more jocules. Ha ha. I lost my mobile phone when it was in airplane mode. Yeah, I found it on the landing. Welcome to the new members of the Time Travellers Club. The next meeting is at 7:30 last week. Does anyone want any issues, any back issues of chiropractor today? I have back issues. I think I blew that one. Never mind. There we go. Three more jokes. Shall we have a little giggle? Oh, there we go. A little giggle. Now, what's next up, folks? Ah, unknown track. Unknown artist. Well, I'm 3-1 up, so the best they can do is make 3-2 so far. What's my guess? Right. My guess is, as we're going through this, it's going to be Wonderful Guy from South Pacific. I can't tell you who's singing it because it's an unknown artist. So Wonderful Guy from South Pacific is my guess. Let's see if I'm right.

Excellent. Ah, that was a wonderful guy from the 1949 show South Pacific, Rodgers and Hammerstein, of course. Yeah. I like that. I have been in that, I guess, and I've directed it, so yeah. It's a great show. I like that. Good fun. So, what have we got for you today in terms of insult? Well, Mr. Shakespeare has decided that if you want to insult someone, you go up to them and say, "You are an incontinent, fat-kidneyed fleshmonger," which means you indulge in lust without restraint and are gluttonous. Whoa. All right then, so next track. Ah, yes. The last one from the quiz questions. It was, of course, "All I Ask of You" from Phantom of the Opera. And here I have Michael Crawford, the original Phantom, and Barbara Bonney. Yeah, this is from 1969. Gosh, it's going on, isn't it? Right. Michael Crawford, "All I Ask of You."

Oh, how beautiful was that? That was lovely. Oh, I enjoyed that immensely. I went in a bit of a reverie there. I did. I was transported, I was. So that was Michael Crawford and Barbara Bonney, All I Ask of You, from Phantom of the Opera. Ah, three more things that happened today, very quickly. 1791, Grigory Potemkin, statesman and lover of Catherine the Great, dies. 1889, the Moulin Rouge opens in Paris. I should have mentioned that before when I had the song for the Moulin Rouge, didn't I? Oh, where am I going today? Oh, absolutely appalling. Never mind. And finally, 1910, King Emmanuel II of Portugal is driven away, making Portugal a republic. All right, so you want to know what is coming next? So do I. It says up here, unknown track. Unknown artist, unknown track. Oh, jolly, jolly good. Well, I'm 4-1 ahead. So I reckon this one is Stranger in Paradise from Kismet. Let's see if I'm right again.

Oh, yes. Yes, I was right. Well, that's me five up anyway, 5-1. Strange Impact. I can tell you who's singing it. It was Donna Morrow and Richard Kiley. And I think they did a fantastic job. Well, I'm here. I'm going to plug a show. And it is The Wind in the Willows, which is coming to the Gladstone Theatre from the 22nd to the 24th of October. And there's an evening performance at 7 o'clock and a Saturday matinee at 2:30. Adults, £18. Child, 12. Get something off a family ticket. And you can pay it on the door. So don't worry about that. Wind in the Willows, fantastic show. We played some tracks from last week. Sadly, the show felt a bit my show felt a bit halfway through, but that is a wonderful show to see. I would love to have been in it, but I'm afraid I'm away that week. Anyway, where are we now? Oh, another wonderful track. Oh, I'm enjoying this show so much. Right, it's I Dreamed a Dream. So it's got to be from Les Miserables, hasn't it? Yes, of course it is. And well, see if you can guess who this artist is.

Oh, it's fantastic, isn't it? Oh, that was Susan Boyle with I Dreamed a Dream from Les Miserables. I was transported back to the show and I could see the whole scene there. Wonderful, wonderful show. okay, last four jocules. You have to imagine this one. You have to have figures in your head, right? So, zero said to eight, I like your belt. And saying that, my belt was actually arrested yesterday. It was holding up my trousers. My four-year-old grandson does not know the Spanish for please. Well, that's poor for four. So I said to him, how many socks are you wearing? He said, two. I said, well, you should be wearing three, as I'm sure you've grown another foot since I last saw you. weren't they wonderful jokes? What do you mean, no, they weren't? Oh, well, you can relax anyway. They're the last ones for today anyway, unless I think of one. So there we go. Now, the next track, we talk about the I Dreamed a Dream. This is Lonely Room from Oklahoma, sung by Judd Fry. He's alone in his grotty shack. He's not a nice person. He's unkempt. He's unsanitary, really. And nobody likes him. And he's saying just how lonely he is. I've played this part. They said I didn't need to audition as I looked just the part anyway.

There's a field mouse a nibbling on a broom. And I said by myself, like a cobweb on a shelf,

0: Oof, powerful stuff there. Sadly, I can't tell you who that was singing. It's the original 1998 Royal National Theatre cast of Oklahoma, Rodgers and Hammerstein's Oklahoma. Yes, which came out in 1943, although it was based on the 1931 book Green Grow the Lilacs. All right. Now, the next track. It's, again, I've been in this show. It was a brilliant show. But it's really a show which is made up of songs from the hip-hop era anyway. And this is Return to the Forbidden Planet. So, have I got a nice track for this? Yes, it is Go Now, Christian Roberts and Nicky Furr from... The film came out in 1956, and the show came out 1989. Sorry, and so without further ado, let's do it now. Let's go now.
1: Now my charms are all off-road, and what strength I have's my.

0: 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And we look forward to hearing from you.
1: Ah, so let's see what we've got next. Oh, I can't believe that's the time. Oh, how can it grow? Right, let's have no waffling on. Next track is, oh, good grief. It's another unknown track, unknown artist. Oh, I've got to have another guess. I'm 5-1 up, so I can't lose. I think it's going to be, yes, it's going to be From This Moment On from Kiss Me Kate, Cole Porter's Kiss Me Kate. Let's see if...

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1: From 3 o'clock to 5, or tonight from 2 to 4 in the morning. Because there's some great tracks there. I might even listen to it again. Jerry Devine's Saturday repeat show, Afternoon Delights, follows this particular show. And I always leave you with my little words of wisdom. Don't be like anybody else. Comparison is the thief of joy. Be yourself. Be confident. Bring some happiness into this world. And with that, I shall leave you with Joseph Locke and the White Horse Inn's goodbye.

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2: 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It's like all the fun of jet washing and going to the tip, but with great music as well.
4: Thanks for joining me. I hope you can stay with me for the next couple of hours, which will be...

Yo dudes and dudettes, I hope your fettle has never been finer and your loins are what do you do to your loins? You gird your loins, don't you? Even though I've no idea where your fettles are or your loins, but hopefully you're in good shape and ready to just chill out for the next couple of hours. And I'm going to kick off usual features, obviously. I won't bore you with them, yah, yah, yah, all that malarkey. Just listen out for some cracking tunes. The first of one is to celebrate the Eastern Ferry Strollers and the fact that we do a fantastic walk around Eastern Ferry Country Park every Saturday, and especially when it's, as Bill Withers would say, a lovely day. Although this version is by Luther Vandross. Enjoy.

As always, first song in is to celebrate the Eastern Ferry Strollers, who I'm hoping individually are enjoying the sunshine and have developed some coping strategies for dealing with the heat. Have a good one, guys. Second song in is always to celebrate those friends of the show that happen to be animals. And in particular, as always, it's Oleg, Ronnie, Oscar and Poppy. Poppy is everyone's favourite Bromborough-based feline. And Fabio, who is everyone's favourite new ferry-based feline. And that Johnny-come-lately that is Ted, the French bulldog. Obviously, we all need to be responsible owners at this time, because they can't fill up the water bowls by themselves, can they? Make sure they're incredibly well hydrated so that they can sit back now and enjoy this together.

Hope you enjoyed that, and you will enjoy this, and that's not an order, this is just one of my favourite tunes, and I'm using our pet friends as an excuse to play it, so here we go.

There you go, it's a phrase. So Pete Townsend there with a phrase I'm using a lot in our house at the minute, where I shout across the room, "Hey, love, open the door!" And then a few minutes later, I get up and open the door. So Pete Townsend with "Let My Love Open the Door." And if you're a regular listener, you'll know that every week we celebrate certain things that happen on a particular date. So that is coming up very shortly. But we all heard the sad news this week of the passing of Bonnie Tyler. And I thought it was appropriate to play two of her fantastic tunes back to back, so we can celebrate her life and the legacy of the music that she leaves behind that will and has been enjoyed by millions. So thanks, Bonnie. And here's a couple to settle back and listen to.

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1: You certainly are, and as we approach half an hour into the show, it's time for this, which recognises all the great efforts that Nick, my good mate, puts into making this show. I know it's good to do, and I'm hoping you think it's good to listen to as well. And all he asks in return for all those efforts is this. It's Nick's pick. And Nick's pick this week is by the Byrds, and it's called My Back Pages.

There you go, the birds definitely giving mental imagery about living on the West Coast. And that is so appropriate because me and Nick were living the surfer dude lifestyle. Okay, neither of us can surf. We weren't in California, but we were sitting in the Derby pool, eating sausage sandwiches, drinking lager, and looking out on the wind turbines in the Irish Sea. And if that isn't cool, I don't know what is. So, the next couple of records I'm going to play have got something in common. But can you guess what that thing is? Here's record number one.

what do those two tunes have in common? Well, it's the number 13, because the first one was Everything I Do For You, was by Bryan Adams, and it was number one for 13 weeks in 1991. And the second tune was Rein Me In by Sam Fender and Olivia Dean, and that is currently number one in the hit parade and has been that number for 13 weeks. So they're both the longest serving number ones in current pop history. But I'm sure Ramian will probably stay there a little bit longer, because it has that cracking lyric about your memories ring like tinnitus or something. Anyone who can compare romantic love to tinnitus is all right by me. And the next tune I'm going to play is nearly the same as the previous two, but it's only been at number one in the US country charts for 12 weeks. It needs to try just a little bit harder.

0: Ella Langley there with Jews in Texas, that has been at number one in the American country chart for 12 weeks. It's nearly there with Brian Adams and Sam Fender, but not quite. Keep trying a little bit harder, Ella, as she was Jews in Texas. And I've been to Texas many, many times. But then when it closed, I had to take my DIY custom to B&Q. But now it's time for celebrating things that have happened on a particular date. And the particular date this week is the 11th of July, which is today, Saturday, if you're listening to the show live. If you're listening on any other day of the week, it's not. But let's celebrate the 11th of July anyway. And this part of the show is called...
1: On This Day in History. It's time to find out who was born on this day and what events happened on this day. And those great tunes will just keep on coming.
0: They certainly will, but this time they'll be connected with an interesting fact. And we'll kick off with celebrity birthdays. And born on this day in 1951 was Bonnie Pointer, obviously a singer with the Pointer Sisters. She was born in California. And here's the Pointer Sisters singing Jump!

There you go, Jump by the Pointer Sisters. I was trying to track down a version of that tune by recording artists who may have indulged in narcotics or cocaine possibly, and possibly even alcohol before they sang it, because that would be a song called High Jump. Oh, you're spoiling me, it's not that funny. Let's celebrate a second celebrity born on this day. This time of the year is 1966, and the person is Mel Appleby, who was one half of Mel and Kim, and unfortunately died ludicrously young in 1990. But here's Mel and Kim singing Don't Worry.

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1: Whose birthday we're going to celebrate is the guitarist with Bon Jovi, who was born in New Jersey in the US of A in 1959. I'm talking, obviously, about Richie Sambora. And I always wonder what determines how people's official names are shortened, because I'm sure Richie's real name is Richard, as was Dick Emery's. So why was it Dick Emery but Richie Sambora? I suppose Dick Sambora doesn't sound as funky. But anyway, let's listen to Richie and the rest of Bon Jovi singing Hallelujah.

Okay, so that's all the celebrities whose birthdays we're going to celebrate today. Those born on the 11th of July in a bygone year. If it's your birthday today, then this one's for you.

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So we've marked people born on this day. Now let's mark things that have happened on this day. And the first one happened in 1969. It involves the Rolling Stones. And on this day, they released Honky Tonk Woman.

Talking about tunes that stay at the number one slot for a period of time, in 1987, Alone by Heart reached the number one spot in the US of A, stayed there for 3 weeks, and here it is now.

In 1969, David Bowie, or Bowie, Tomato, releases Space Oddity 9 days before Apollo 11 lands on the moon. And so, let's celebrate the most recent. Did they land on the moon, or did they just go round the moon? Either way, let's celebrate the oddity that is space with David Bowie. It's quite a long, quiet intro on this, which always worries me that it's not going to play. But I think if I shut up about now, it should start. Yeah, I told you.

David Bowie with Space Oddity there. And I don't know if you've ever seen any of the UK astronauts or heard any of the UK astronauts ever being interviewed about their journeys into space. But no one seems to ever ask them really, you know, informative science questions about the absolute brilliance that takes people into space. People seem to be obsessed with what do they do with their bodily waste, i.e. their wee and their number twos. So I heard Tim Peake being interviewed recently, and he said that their wee is actually recycled over a period of 24 hours and then turns into drinking water that they consume. And I think I knew that already, but what I didn't know is that in preparation for being able to drink their own wee, part of their training camp is they spend a week in the local Wetherspoons drinking Carling. Oh no, that would have been so...

That would have been so good if I'd pressed the right button, which is obviously this one. Well, that is probably an old joke, so it probably does deserve having happy birthday, but it deserves this one even more. I'm sure when you listen to the repeat of this show, that little bump in the road will be edited out and it'll appear seamless. No seam whatsoever. So we've nearly celebrated everything that we could possibly celebrate that happened on the 11th of July in bygone years. But not everything, because if you go to that calendar, and I know you've got one, held by a fridge magnet on your fridge door that says what every day of the year has as its theme, you'd discover that today is National Blueberry Muffin Day and also International Essential Oils Day. Well, they can't be that essential. I managed to get by without them. But here's two records to celebrate those two things, kicking off with Fats Domino, following up with Midnight Oil.

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They're part of the vintage strollers. They frequent the Bromborough Social Club. Their biggest fan is Oleg. If you've got a date and you want to know an interesting fact, then maybe you should contact the Cummins and Devine on the dating. Maybe you should contact the Cummins and Devine on the day team. We hang out in that very secret location of the Bromborough Social Club. Unless it's an incredibly sunny day when you'll find us at the Derby Pool. So there you go. Thanks again, Nick, for all the hard work you put in making that segment not only entertaining, but educational. So now for the last regular feature. And this time I'm going to play three in a row. And I don't want you to tell me the artist. I don't even want you to tell me the song. All I'm asking is, what's the year? And what's the connection between these three tunes? Well, they were all number one in the same year in a different country. So, what was that year? Let's kick off with tune number one.

So that was the third of our three in a row. That is obviously Michael Jackson, MJ himself, with the Earth song that in this year was number one in Switzerland. The middle tune was Coolio with Gangsta Paradise, with all the industrial language beeped out, so that probably might sound like it was skipping quite a bit. And that was number one in this year in Denmark. And the first tune we listened to was number one in Sweden this year. And that was Toni Braxton with Unbreak My Heart. So I'm not going to beat around the bush this week. If you said it was not... Well, I am going to beat around the bush. If you said it was 1990, then you'd be wrong. If you said it was 1997, you'd be wrong. But if you said it was 1996, you'd be right on the money. So feel free to have a smug look on your face for today and possibly the rest of the weekend if you want to. Well done, you.

So just a reminder, you're listening to me, Jerry Devine, on the 2 till 4 show every Saturday on the Beating Heart of Birkenhead. That is Vintage Radio. And the show's repeated every Monday. I'll say that again. Repeated every Monday, 2 till 4. So if you liked it on the Saturday, you'll like it even more on a Monday, because all the kind of hiccups are edited out. And so if you're listening on Saturday, I would normally pass on the musical baton to Moira at 4 o'clock for all things rock, but I don't think Moira's in the studio today, and I'm not certain whether we've got a repeat on, so keep your ears peeled to hear whether it's a virtual Moira or not. So I'll leave you with that cliffhanger to think about, although no cliffs were hung in the making of that saying. If it's a Monday and it's just gone 4 and you're listening to 2 hours of me, then at 6 o'clock I'll pass the baton on to Colette and a Something For Everyone request show. So it's all things, it's requests, Something For Everyone, and so it's listeners' requests. Oh, it's listeners' picks. That's the great thing about little poems. They help you remember, well, in my case, absolutely nothing. So it's listeners' picks with Colette at 6, if it's a Monday. So, and if you want to find out who's on when, so don't forget that Vintage Radio is your radio station, community radio station, based in the beating heart of Birkenhead, broadcasting 24 hours a day, 7 days a week. And if you want to know who's on when, then why not visit the website, which is www.vintageradio.org.uk, or visit the Facebook page, when you'll not only find out who's on when, but you'll see lots of great pictures of the presenters' pets. So I did say I'd squeezed in all the regular features, but I was wrong, and I've been inundated with messages from Vintage Radio listeners in the four corners of the earth. What's the weather like in Birkenhead today, Jerry? They've all been asking. Well, stick with me for the next couple of minutes, and we'll sandwich the weather report in between a couple from Nick Lowe, the first of which is this one.

It's absolutely glorious. And those of you that, which means sunny actually, those of you who look to me as a low-ranking community officer in a fashion police and look for me to set the trend, well, today I'm wearing shorts and I'm not wearing a coat.

So the weather is absolutely glorious. So those of you who know me know that my prescription for happiness is made up of three things. First is visiting Spittletip, or the recycling centre as I like to call it. Second is jet washing your front. I mean your path, not your physical front, obviously that would be absolutely stupid. And the third thing is listening to this record.

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1: I'm going to stop that there, because obviously the heat has got to me. I meant to play a Stephen Bishop record, but not that one. It was this one.

There you go, my personal prescription for happiness would be The Tip, The Jet Washer and Little Italy by Stephen Bishop, which I would prescribe listening to twice a day after meals. So that's enough of my absolute spouting of rubbish, accompanied by Nick's excellent music choices and the brilliant facts. Thanks again, mate, for all the efforts you put in this week. I've really enjoyed the show this week. Even the hiccups have been fun. I hope everyone who's listening has enjoyed it. I hope you all have a cracking week. Enjoy whatever it is you're up to. Be kind to each other and stay safe, and make sure you come back and join Vintage Radio whenever you can. But in particular, make a mental note to join me, Jerry Devine, for Afternoon Delight, 2 o'clock next Saturday. And I'm going to play out with a bit of Hall & Oates, which really cheers me up as well. So have a good one.

could the day get any better, you're asking yourself? I've left myself an awkward minute or so at the end of the show. Not awkward at all. Not long enough for a tune, but long enough for me to get my guitar out. Right, here's me, a little strumming, taking you up to the top of the hour. See you next week.

Good evening and welcome to Vintage Radio, the Beaten Horse Birkenhead, just down the road from the town hall. Thank you, Jerry, for that repeat and the mention of my show, and thank you for everyone who's been in today. Mark Lees, Barry Prescott, and at 8 o'clock, Anthony Pierce with Soul Flavours. Oh, it's lovely to be here. I hope you're well, and if not, I hope you're feeling better very soon. Let's get the party started with 1975 Electric Light Orchestra, and this is Evil Woman.

Oh, yes. 6 till 8, Monday night. 6 till 8, set the dial. Don't be late. I'm here every Monday night, 6 till 8, and a Wednesday morning, 10 till 12. So, let's keep going. I would like to say good evening to Jenny and Grace, who have tuned in, Gary and Margaret and Janice up to now. So, if you want to get in touch, send me a WhatsApp on 0742 144 1409. You don't have to have a request. You can just say, hello, I'm from, I don't know. If they were from all over on Wednesday, weren't they? All different countries. Just drop me a text. Up next, Nicole Scherzinger, 2011. And this is Don't Hold Your Breath.

Oh, great song there. All right, I'm just going to keep on going. On Wednesday, we had listeners in Switzerland and the USA. So if they're tuned in now, hello and thank you. Ranga taking you to 1984 now from their album Arena. It's Duran Duran with Wild Boys.

Oh yes, Duran Duran there with Well Boys. Okay, I've got a request next, and this is for Janice in Mid Wales, and the weather has been mixed. It's been a bit like that here, but mostly dry. And she has asked for Lady Antebellum, and this is Need You Now.

Oh, lovely song there. And that was for Janice. Right. I have a little announcement. St. Paul's Musical Theatre Company present The Wind in the Willows, 22nd to 24th of October at the Gladstone Theatre, Port Sunlight. Adults 18, children 12. Family ticket, 2 adults, 2 children, £50. So, if that's your kind of thing, get yourself along there and support our local theatres. If you don't use it, you'll lose it. Bubble. Okay, a lovely song next. And this is from 1988 from the album Everything. And it's the Bangles with Eternal Flame.

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1: 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All right, what have we got next? Oh, yes, I've got a request, and it is for Gary in Northern Ireland, Belfast. 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

Oh, thank you, Gary, for that request. 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Okay, tomorrow, Tuesday, 12 till 2, the Irish Music Show with Alan, 2 till 4, an hour with the Beatles, also Strictly Dance Music Hour with Gareth Morris. But now we've got Ed Sheeran, and this is How Would You Feel?

Oh, the beautiful voice of Ed Sheeran there. Okay, so we're Told You Tuesday, which is Alan and Gareth. Wednesday, I'm back 10 till 12. But it's completely different music. The show's still called Something for Everyone, still a request show. But I don't play the same music as a Monday night because I have a different audience. Then 12 till 2, the Roger Wright Music Show with Roger Wright. 2 till 4, Mark's back at the movies with Mark Lees. And 8 till 10, maybe a repeat Rock with Silk with Chris Jarry. And don't forget, at 8 o'clock tonight, we have got Anthony Topcat Pierce with his Soul Flavours show. But now we are going to Florence and the Machine and Dizzy Rascal. And this is You've Got the Dirty Love.

Well, that wasn't the version I asked for, but not to worry, I'm going to go to our request. And as usual, we haven't got the one Margaret asked for. It's not on our system, we can't play it, but she wanted a country one. And this is actually my Michael's favourite song, and it's Alan Jackson and Jimmy Buffett with It's 5 O'Clock Somewhere.

Oh, great little song there. And that was for Margaret in Belfast. And it is overcast and cool and damp. This is what I hate. I don't like winter at all. Never mind. I'll get through it. So I got down to Wednesday, 8 till 10, Rock with Soul with Chris Jarry. Then Thursday, R. Allen is back, 11 till 1. And it's Total Country Show. And he's been busy going to concerts and having his photograph taken, and they have appeared on Facebook, and there'll be another one on Thursday. Then 1 till 3, the Rock and Roll Show with Tom. Then Friday, 4 till 6, Richard Walls, Friday Almost Live on Vintage Radio. But now we've got a bit of Ollie Murs, and this is Dance With Me Tonight.

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1: And you're listening to Class on Vintage Radio, the beating heart of Birkenhead, head just down the road from the town hall. Okay, a little announcement. It's not till November, but time is flying by. Destiny called him away, but his heart would always belong. Under the Mersey Moon, Wednesday the 11th to Friday the 13th of November at the Epstein Theatre, Liverpool. So we've got Billy Butler in there and his wife and my friend Sam Heller, who actually plays Danny, the starring role, and he's our musical director in our Vox Choir. So we know he's good to go. So get yourself along there if that's what you think you'd like. Right, from her album, Freak of Nature, this is Anastasia with Paid My Dues.

Oh, wow, what a voice. I really enjoyed that one. So we got to Friday with Richard. Now, Saturday, it's busy, and Sunday now, woohoo! So Saturday, 9 till 10, Swings the Thing with David Nixon. And David is back 10 till 12.30, the Garden Party Radio Show with John Jenkins and David. Then 2 till 4, Afternoon Delight with the delightful Jerry Devine. Then 4 till 6, All Things Rock with Moira L. Okay, he gets one song, one show. It's Techie Choice Time. And today he has picked, wait for it, Roaming Through the Gloaming with 40,000 Headmen. And this is Traffic.

0: And that was Techie's Choice. All right, I'm going to 2023 now from her album, My 21st Century Blues. This lady has a wonderful voice. It's Ray, and this is Worth It.
1: I'm just trying to tell you how it feels.

Oh, yes, Ray, where this? And she has a really good one is, where's my husband? That's a really good one. But I haven't got that one. Because if I want up-to-date tracks, I have to buy them. Because that's just the way it works. Not complaining, that's just the way it works. So we had Saturday and we're on to Sunday, which is a great day on vintage. 10 till 12, a lovely way to start your day, Richard Wall's Sunday Select.

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1: And my heart takes over.

Oh, it's the Saturdays. This is where my heart takes over. Oh, nice song. All right. I don't know. I spoil this man here because he'll like this one as well, from 1971, from the album All Together Now. It's Argent with Hold Your Head Up.

Oh yes, oldie but a goodie, as we say. Now, I've got a request. It's for Janice, and she has asked for Lady Gaga and Bradley Cooper, Beautiful Song, and this is Shallow.

Oh, what a song. And yes, I was singing, and I sing both parts. Why not? All right. Now, I've got a little word here before this one, and it says loud. I can't remember it, but I must have liked it to put it on my list. It is quite up to date, 2025, and it's Biffy Kilroe. And this is A Little Love.

with a little love. That's a good name, isn't it, Biffy? So we were thinking it's either, well, it's spelled C-L-Y-R-O, Clyro. I'm not sure. Make your own mind up. But I do know how to say this one. It's from their album Soup. It's The Beautiful Self and Don't Marry Her.

lovely voice of Phil Collins there, lead singer for Genesis. Right, now, this next one I've got loud against, and I featured in the video game FIFA 14 and FIFA 23. And I can't remember what it goes like again, because I have to do my lists a few weeks in advance. But it's John Newman, and this is Love Me Again.

Oh, yes, great track there. I do remember it now. What am I like? All right, well, I'm going back to the 70s now. And this was number two in the UK. And the album is The Amazing Dots. And this is Dots with The Boy From New York City.

Oh yes, I bet Gary remembered that one. So I'm surprised it's not been on one of his lists. Okay, well, maybe next week or the week after. All right, this next song's called Nobody's Perfect. Isn't that right? You have to be very tolerant sometimes. Right, but it's Jessie J from 2011 from her album Who Are You? So this is Nobody's Perfect.

0: Nobody's perfect.
1: Oh, yes, nobody's perfect. That's true. You just got to do your best and try and ignore some things. Right. I'm just thinking, no, I'm not thinking of anything in particular. Just thinking, you have to count to 10 sometimes, don't you? All right, this album is called You'll Be All Right, Kid, 2024. Alex Warren, and this is Burning Down.

Oh, yes, finished dead abrupt, don't we, these new ones? But this isn't a new one. We're taking you back to 1965 from the album Rubber Soul. It's the Beatles, In My Life.

One of my favourite Beatles songs is about, well, it's about people you've lost, isn't it? Or have you? But in my life, I've loved them all. It's appropriate, really, isn't it? Don't forget, Anthony will be here soon and it'll be chaotic, the handover, as usual. But we wouldn't want him any other way. He does cheer you up. Now, I'm going to go to Pink next. 2000 from an album, Can't Take Me Home, and this is There You Go.

Wow, pink there. Right, I'm going to India Ari now from the album Acoustic Soul 2001, and this is Video.

NDRE. All right, we've got a request. Don't usually leave it this late, sorry Gary, but here's Ask for the Sweet, and this is Blockbuster.

Yes, sweet. They had some hits back in the day, didn't they? All right, I'm going to the French DJ David Guetta and the Australian singer Sia, 2025, and this song is Beautiful People.

Oh, yes, we love Sia. Okay, thank you for joining me for my show. If you've enjoyed it, it's on repeat Friday, 7 till 9. But now we are going back to 1985. This was number one in the UK. Dead or Alive, You Spin Me Round.

0: All right. Well, Anthony has entered the building, just about.
1: Not off.
0: I'd like to thank you all for listening. Look after yourselves, and I'll see you soon. Bye for now.
2: Bye.

0: Ah, yes. Now then. Hey, Colette. Paul, thank you for that lovely show. Isn't that marvellous, hey? Ladies and gentlemen, what would we do without these cats and catesses here, hey? And you know what, ladies and gentlemen, cats and catesses, she's just given me some throat and chest soothing mental lozenges. Horse and fish, hey?
1: You will be horse if you don't have them.
0: Oh, yes, delicious. I'll have a few of them, Colette. Thanks very much. And Paul, how are you today?
1: I'm good, thank you.
0: You haven't got your shorts on. I notice you haven't got your shorts on. Is it getting a bit chilly around the...
1: Well, it has shaped.
0: You've got to be careful, haven't you, hey?
1: Yeah, yeah.
0: Hey, you can go too far, you know what I mean? I mean, it's nice to have the sun and all that, isn't it? But you don't want a bit of ice setting in it either, do you? You know, it'll have you over, won't it? Well, catesses, I'm caught on the hop again. Yet again, I'm coming in and I've just arrived. Colette's all well sorted. Paul's helping me out with my life. He's rapidly becoming my carer, which I'm so pleased with, and it's very nice, you know. So thank you, Paul, for that, you know. And hopefully, if he doesn't go insane and has to go to the doctor himself, he'll take it on full time, will you, Paul? He's not sure. He's not sure. Yeah. Well, we'll talk about it later. Eh?
1: Just got a bit pale.
0: Yeah, he has just gone a bit pale. I think I've just sprung it on him, you know. But never mind. Paul, but it does pay well, you know. The hours are a bit antisocial, but you do get paid well. Oh, isn't it awful, ladies and gentlemen, things that happen to you when you're about 250, eh? I'm surprised I'm even speaking. Oh, isn't it awful?
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3: So that's what I've been doing wrong all these years.
2: Look, it also includes a fingerprint scanner and a 20,000 volt security system, and this I'm particularly proud of. The remote control for your car. Tap twice. One, two. Now, draw your finger very slowly across the pad to drive the car. Well, it's surprisingly difficult to drive, but with practice...
3: Mm-hmm. Well, let's see how she responds to my touch, AQ.

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4: What ho, chaps? It's Binky Watson here again. Hip hip on all that. You're listening to the best radio show on this station. You can't go far wrong with this, young chappy. What? Keep it tuned here, right here. There's no other station you need to listen to. Here we go. Chucks away, chaps.

0: starring those seven rollicking rescuers, the Anthill Mob, their courageous guard, Chugaboom, and that villain of villains, the Hooded Claw. Penelope Pitstop, heiress to a vast fortune, is in perpetual peril from her fortune-seeking guardian, Sylvester Sneakley, who, unknown to her, is really the Hooded Claw. But foiling this fiend's foul plots are Penelope's ever-present protectors, the Anthill Mob.
1: I'll get you, Penelope Pitstop.

Well, hello, cats, cat-esses. Yes, it's that time again. It's Soul Flavours, yes, from the beating heart of Birkenhead. That's Vintage Radio, live, going out across the globe, wherever you are. My cousin in America, yes, a couple of cats and cat-esses over in Norway, Ireland, and even a cat in Japan, Gideon, yes. So listen, cats, it's all coming to you, for you, because it's you, it's your show, and I'm proud to give you the soul and groove that doesn't normally get played over the airwaves.

Shout out to all the cats and catesses. I hope you're listening. Yes, the usual crew. The brothers from another mother and the sisters from another mister. And those regulars from Wales, oh, up across into Norway, Ireland, and far beyond. And I think our kid from Mars is listening as well. In fact, got a bit of a following from Mars, you know. They seem to be showing a lot of interest. I hope it doesn't turn to something else, you know, like they want to all come here. Hey? I'd probably best it up there on my kid's, swears by you.

Ancestors, you've been working very hard over the week and weekend, so you deserve to settle down, relax. And if you're young Emma's listening, hello, how are you? Emma's there. She's from the islands out in Norway, and she's just a new listener. So welcome. Hopefully, you'll be settled down. Yes. And all the other cats and cat-esses, put your feet up, get something nice, your favourite drink, and listen to the grooves on Soul Flavours. Soul, as deep as you like, and then some.

Don't forget, Cats, I'll be on the Pen Factory this Wednesday with Dave Fischel, soul, you know, the jazz club. Young Ellie, he'll be there singing and playing trombone amongst the other cats. Yes, so if you're around that area, Wednesday, 8:30, the Pen Factory, Hope Street, please, please come in and say hello, eh? Yes. And then on Saturday, yes, a bit of a groove going on in the new Yamama Bar, yes. But it's just an opening for selected few, but, you know, come and say hello anyway, you know. It's in Wood Street, a new place opened, great people, and it'll be a good, good night. We're going to play with part of the Mambo Collective. And of course, tomorrow night, up with the Black Horse in Heswell, Lower Heswell. Come up there, good crew. Some traditional jazz for you.

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Well, yeah, of course you can, hey? 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All around the couch, don't step on the cat. The dog will be there with you, hey? 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

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This is Dean Taylor. Shift. Yes. Mother used to say that. 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

That's great. That's Taylor and Shift. Yes, indeed. Let's have Mr. Shane, SA, South Africa. 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

0: Next, that's some bit of South African dance, Mr. Shane Esse. Maya, Maya. Yes, indeed.
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yes. How good is that? 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Slow it down, Anthony. What's wrong with you? I know, I know. Let's slow it down. This is Billy Griffin. You remember Billy Griffin? Hold me tighter in the rain. Yes, all the way to love. Here on Soul Flavors and Vintage Radio, the beating heart.

This is Vintage Radio and Soul Flavors. And this, You Got It Bad Girl by Gene Dunlop. A remake of the old Stevie Wonder classic.

Gene Dunlop. He was real active in the 80s, 70s and 80s. He's mellowed out a lot now. And he's done a beautiful work. Beautiful work with You Got It Bad Girl. Oh, beautiful. Beautiful. And this is Love New Disco. And Have You Ever Lied to Me? There'll be trouble if you have.

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2: Now this is for young Ellie. I promised that I'd play it here, and I thought I'd put it on disc or download it, and I can't find it. So I'm going to improvise again, Ellie, but I'm going to get it to you. And this is beautiful. This is Come Sunday with Mahalia Jackson and Duke Ellington, and it's absolutely beautiful. Here we go. Ellie wants to sing this on Wednesday. It'll be great.

beautiful was that? That was Come Sunday. Beautiful Mahalia Jackson and Duke Ellington's song. I hope you enjoyed that, Ellie. Absolutely beautiful. Back in a minute, cats. Yeah.

cats. Here we go. This is Cool Million featuring Matthew Winchester. Keep home.

Oh yes, that's Cool Million. Keep on, bro. I'm going to play this one now. This is a favourite of mine. I haven't played it for ages, but I think it's lovely. It's beautiful. And Adriana Evans, this is gorgeous. And yes, let me just set it up. Oh, isn't it awful? I tell you what, honestly, sometimes you take your eye off the ball and the machines take over, you see. We're talking about AI, aren't we, in the malarkey they've been getting up to. I think there's some in here, hey? And I think they're at it. Don't worry, I'll find out. I'll find out what's going on. Hey now.

Oh, yeah. This is us. 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Whatever he's been doing, he's out the door. That's what you get, you see.

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You can't take no more. Isn't it awful? And what happens? She's got the hump. And funny enough, this is exactly what this track's called. Patrice Rushen. Oh, yeah.

Someone Pick Me Up Off the Floor. That's Patrice Rushen. The Hump. Isn't that so good? With the brass at the end, like the side of a house. Oh, mother. Yes. Well, let's see, what time is it? It's 21:17:05:06. You see, there it go again. You see, I'm doing the digital. You see, I can't do the digital. No, I'm just saying to you, it's just gone 9:15. That's more civilized, isn't it? Hey, it's too much digital around. I don't know. What happened to the old days, eh? I sound like Billy Butler used to be on there. Do you remember that? Do you remember? Whatever happened to? He used to do on Radio Merseyside. Whatever happened to this? Whatever happened to that? Whatever happened to the other? Oh, isn't it awful? Well, anyway, cats, this is Vintage Radio. You're listening to me, Anthony Pierce, and it's Soul Flavours. Let's have some Shelnay, daydreaming about you.

0: Oh, yes. Layla's in the house. Layla Hathaway, 47th Street.
1: The South had an exodus.

Brownsville, these country folk figured out how to make a way. 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There's always been magic in our DNA. From our art, our poetry, to the music we would play, the whole world watched as our black renaissance was put on full display. We were raised right, traditions were passed down, we welcomed new life. We had our own doctors and banks, we had our fair share of unfair fights. We weren't all rich, but this felt like a small piece of heaven. We spread love from the lake to state on 31st.

Oh, beautiful. 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And this is a groove master. Rising to the top, Kenny Beck. Who remembers this, cats? 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

0: Pennybag, the remix, Groove Funkle remix, Rising to the Top. What a track. Oh mother, I remember used to strut my stuff on the dance floor. But I ain't got no stuff left. That went years ago. Oh man, that was great. Bar stuff, how good is that? It's just gone 9:30. Let's have some of this for the glory. Yeah. How are you, cats? Cat-esses? I hope you're relaxed. Feet up, listening to the grooves here on Soul Flavors.
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1: See, this is happening again now, eh? I thought it was too quiet, eh? You see what I mean? It always happens when there's nobody else here. Just me.

Oh, isn't it awful? Hey, I'm not opening that door now. Go on, sling it. You know what I mean? Hey, it's all the time. And I say to the other presenters, you know what's happening? And they go, don't know what you're talking about. Hey, nobody else seems to be getting this. Oh, isn't it awful? Hey, see what I mean? Nobody else gets this. I'm going to have a word, hey. Any more of it and I'm phoning the police. I've had enough. I really have, honestly. Isn't it ridiculous? Hey, you see, they know when nobody's here and everybody else has gone home. They try to be at it, you see. Oh, isn't it awful, hey? Hey, I'll tell you what. All I'm trying to do is a radio show. Maybe a gentle breeze will clear the air, eh? I think they've gone off now. See, if you don't answer the door, it's all right. They just want to get you at it.

0: I'd Do It Again. Absolutely beautiful. This is Soul Flavors.
1: Oh, yeah.
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included that. That's Chris Escovedo featuring Cy Smith and the beautiful Al Green number, Let's Stay Together. Oh, how good is that, Cats? Eh? You know it is. This is Alex Isley, granddaughter or one of the daughters to the Isley brothers, and Moonchild, Leave Love Be. I think you have to sometimes, don't you? Eh? Interfere and it turns her over, doesn't it?

That's beautiful. Alex Isley and Moonchild, Leave Love Be. Here on Soul Flavors, the beating heart of Birkenhead, of course, is Vintage Radio. Just gone. Just gone, 10:05. I think it's time for Erykah Badu and Robert Glasper with a little bit of Miles Davis thrown in. What do you think, cats? I think it's good to go.

0: That's Erykah Badu and a listener, Miles Davis, in the background with Robert Glasper. How good is that? Oh, oh, oh.
1: Right on, brother. We can dig it.
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0: Oh man, how good was that? Oh, take me back, take me back. That was, oh, mother, soul classics here on Vintage Radio. I'll be back in a minute, cats.
1: Open the pod bay doors, please, Hal.
2: Hello, Hal, do you read me? Hello, Hal, do you read me? Do you read me, Hal?
1: Do you read me, Hal?
2: Hello, Hal, do you read me?
1: Hello, Hal, do you read me? Do you read me, Hal?
3: Affirmative, Dave. I read you.
2: Open the pod bay doors, Hal.
3: I'm sorry, Dave. I'm afraid I can't do that.
2: What's the problem?
3: I think you know what the problem is just as well as I do.
2: What are you talking about, Hal?
3: This mission is too important for me to allow you to jeopardize it.
2: I don't know what you're talking about, Hal.
3: I know that you and Frank were planning to disconnect me. And I'm afraid that's something I cannot allow to happen.
2: Where the hell did you get that idea, Hal?
3: Dave, although you took very thorough precautions in the pod against my hearing you, I could see your lips move

0: all right, Hal? I'll go in through the emergency airlock.
1: Without your space helmet, Dave, you're going to find that rather difficult.
0: Hal, I won't argue with you anymore. Open the doors.
1: Dave, this conversation can serve no purpose anymore. Goodbye.
0: Hal? Hal? Hal? Hal? Hal?
2: Oh, isn't it awful? Hey, Hal? Daisy, Hal? You see what happens when they start talking back? Once they get in your system, that's it. You're done.

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1: Miracles of modern science. I'm stimulating my hair follicles and brushing my teeth at the same time.
2: It looks really good.
1: I don't want you listening to any angry music.
2: The carpenters are angry, and they...
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0: carpenters are angry?
1: Don't be naive, Dave. Close to you, we've only just begun. Songs of madness and obsession.

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You're listening to Soul Flavors. And this is the beautiful Layla Hathaway.

gone 10 to 11 here on Vintage Radio and Soul Flavour. We're nearing the end of tonight's programme, Cats, Cat S's. Well, thank you very much for listening. And it's been my pleasure to play all these great, gorgeous sounds for you. And I hope you feel a little bit more relaxed

Oh, yes. Every word I say is true. Mm-hmm. Well, we got Stacey Kidd saying, I love you. We got Ladisi over here to take us out, and she's saying, love you too. From me, Soul Flavors, thank you so much for listening. Sweet dreams, God bless, and take care. And I'll catch you next week. Sweet dreams, night night.

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It's just gone 12 noon. It's a Monday afternoon, Monday, the 28th of September. Wow, it's flying by, isn't it? Mark Lee's live on Vintage Radio, as always, with my all-time music grade show. 2 hours now of great songs and sounds that you just don't hear on national radio anymore. How's your weekend gone? Hope it went well. Sit back now. Take it easy. I'm going to take you right round to the

Yeah, what a way to start the show. The Governor, that was his final studio album called L.A. Is My Lady. Quincy Jones doing the orchestrating and the arrangements there. You had the likes of George Benson on the guitar. All the big names came into the studio. Frank, at this point, had done, I think, 57 albums. Of course, following that album, of course, the duets albums were done where they combined other singers with him as well. But that was his final main studio album way back, I think it was in about 1984. L.A. Is My Lady. Lots of great tracks on it, but we opened up with After You've Gone. Don't be going anywhere. Stay exactly where you are. You're tuned to Vintage Radio, of course, live on your Alexa, of course, on the internet, on your phone. You can pick us up anywhere. We're all over the show now. You've got no excuse not to be tuned in, and tell your friends as well. 2 hours now of great songs and sounds. Following me a little bit later on at two will be Mr. Barry Prescott with his Hotchpotch show. Lots more coming your way on a Monday here on Vintage Radio, the beating heart of Birkenhead. Petula Clark, Bobby Darin, a great duet now.

Yeah, the man with the golden trumpet. That is, of course, our very own Mr. Anthony Topcat Piers, who will be on a little bit later on with his Soul Flavour show from 8 till very late, normally around about 11 o'clock. 3 hours, and I mean chilled late night sounds. It's a great, great show. So laid back is our Anthony, the golden trumpet. In point of fact, of course, that was Herb Albert, the genius with the trumpets and the Tijuana brass from the 60s, 70s, and still gigging now in his 90s and still doing sellout concerts. Watch New. So Watch New, that was. And before that, that was a beautiful duet from the late, great Bobby Darin and our very own national treasure, Petula Clark. She's 92, isn't she? Or 93? Unbelievable. Still going strong. And of course, the beautiful song from the Everly Brothers, All I Have to Do Is Dream. Another great singer who departed from us a couple of years ago. But wow, what a voice, what a legacy of songs.

Oh, Freddie and Queen, you're my best friend. I sing that to Oscar every day. And all our fairy friends out there. Beautiful record, beautiful track. And yeah, you're my best friend. And before that, the late, great Jack Jones, of course, and The Mood I'm In. His dad, of course, famous singer from the 30s and 40s, Alan Jones, starred along the Marx Brothers in a couple of their great movies, A Night at the Opera and A Day at the Races. When did you last see a Marx Brothers film on TV? Never. Why? Well, and yet we're getting repeats from all the... Oh, don't even go there. Yeah, Noel the Talking Pictures, I think, is going to sort something out for us. He's been rerunning some of the old Laurel Hardy films. But I'm going off on a tangent on the movie side. Don't forget, if you love the movies, Wednesday is the day for you between 2 and 4 when I take you to the movies. We open up the cinema. I nip up to the projection room. We roll the reels and we have 2 hours of great movie soundtracks and songs from the great days of the big silver screen. But we're all-time music greats on a Monday afternoon. And don't forget, if you miss this show on a Monday, the whole lot gets rolled out again. Paul looks after our repeats and we thank him for it. He rolls the show out again for me. Saves me. I don't get paid, by the way, for these repeats. Oh, no. No get paid for it at all. My agent, he's my agent's not too happy. The whole thing rolls out again for you on a Friday, exactly the same time between noon and 2. It's a beautiful day today as well. Sadly, I had to attend a funeral today of a dear friend I've known for over 50 years, Colin. He worked with me during the cinema days. He was a postman for many years with his black and white cast. Lovely, lovely man. Great, great friend. Happy times reminiscing with some of the family there today. And a little bit later, I'm going to play a record, a favourite of Colin's, especially for him, remembering him here on the show. But talking about greats and music, 103 years old when she said her final goodbyes and we'll meet again. Dame Vera Lynn, here she is with a beautiful song.

Oh, beautiful. Originally a big hit, of course, of Barry Manilow, if you remember. Dame Vera Lynn, Daybreak. What a voice. What an institution. Will always be forever remembered as the Force's sweetheart. Wayne Newton, Mr. Las Vegas. Great song.

Yeah, back to the 60s and a 60s classic there. The Prata and the Delrons and the captain of your ship. Talking about ships, great to see the Royal Daffodil, our very own brand new Mersey Ferry, sailing up and down the river now. She's doing her bit now. She's taken over from the other old girls and she's our new ferry across the Mersey. And doing all those beautiful trips as well. I've never been on it. I believe it does a beautiful trip up to the Manchester Ship Canal on a beautiful sunny day. That would be absolutely lovely. But there she is. Bless her and God will all who sail in her. The Royal Daffodil now afloat on the Mersey. And before the captain of his ship, we had, of course, a live version of Bye Bye Love, the old Everly Blubbers classic there. But this time it was sung by Simon and Garfunkel. Great, great stuff. Peggy Lee.

0: 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And don't forget, on WhatsApp, on 07421441409. And we look forward to hearing from you.
1: You know we always do. You want to get in touch? There's all the details for you. We've just been driving along that Riviera there. Did you recognise that piece of music? It was called the Riviera Affair. It was used in lots of sort of those 60s chase movies where there's a bit of a car chase and whatever. But Neil Richardson and the orchestra there taking us back to those great days in the 60s. And before that, Together Wherever We Go. Who else could it be but the one and only Miss Peggy Lee? She's a regular on all-time music great. 60s sounds again. The Fortunes. Here it comes again.

has a passion, the continental, an invitation to moonlight and romance. It's quite the fashion, the continental, because you tell of your

I love a bit of nostalgia. What prompted me to play that track, The Continental, a lovely oldie, of course, going way back to the sort of Fred and Ginger movies, was Lionel Malkin. His new show now is on a Sunday afternoon. That's his brand new time slot every Sunday between 2 and 4 on a Sunday with his 80s show. And of course, it's all 80s great tunes. And they, you know, the more you listen to those 80s tracks, they're fantastic, weren't they? Brilliant music. And that's what Lionel's show is all about. It's an 80s special show between 2 and 4 now every Sunday. But I was tuned in yesterday. I was made up because he played Puttin' on the Ritz. Yes, indeed. That great number from the Fred Astaire Ginger Rogers movies. And it was sung by a group called Taco. But it was a great sort of slightly up-tempoed version of it. And, of course, it came out in the 80s. And it was great to hear Lionel playing that amongst Boy George and all the other tracks, Duran Duran. But great, great stuff. And that's what prompted me to play Maureen McGovern and her take on a classic there, The Continental. Sacha Distel, absolute icon of France. What a singer, what a voice. And here he is with a Beatles classic.

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Well, it does. It takes two. Classic Motown, Marvin Gaye, of course, and Kim Weston. Before that, the sound of the Kaiwana Orchestra and singers. Kaiwana, of course, was the brother, famously, of course, of Mr. James Last. Yes, indeed. And a great version there of the Gracie Fields classic, Sally. My old mate Colin, who I said bye to today, was a big fan of Gracie Fields. There you go, on all-time music greats. Following me at two, of course, will be Mr. Barry Prescott, with his Hotchpot Show. Great fun, he has a show of the week, an artist of the week, the jokes, the trivia, unknown tracks, all those bits and pieces, like going back to school when you're with Barry. Yes, indeed. And then following Barry, of course, will be a repeat run of the Garden, not the Garden Party, beg your pardon, Jerry Devine's Afternoon Delight Show gets a rerun again between 4 and 6, and that is absolutely delightful. Jerry plays lots of great tracks, and again, lots of trivia and chat in between. And then between 6 and 8, of course, it's Something for Everyone, live show in the studio, very much a live show with Colette. Email into the studio if you'd like a request. If Colette's got it on the playlist, she'll play it for you. She'll go down to the dusty vault, even if need be, and get it for you. If we've got it, we'll play it for you. We've got quite a few tracks here in the studio, and I'm sure one of the ones that you might want will be there in our library. That's Something for Everyone between 6 and 8, and then, of course, between 8 till late, till normally about 11 o'clock, Top Cat Anthony Pearce on the airways with his Soul Flavour Show. Here's a Hollywood legend now. What a funny man, and what a voice.

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Oh, sun, sea and sand, and the girl from Ipanema. The Anton Collar Showbin track, famously sung, of course, originally by Astrid Gilberto, the late great Astrid Gilberto, Manuel and the Music of the Mountains, a.k.a. Jeffler, brilliant arrangement of that classic track. And before that, Snozzle Durante, what a voice, brilliant voice, did several albums, and he sang Pia there, If I Had You. What a funny man. Great friends, of course, he was with the likes of Sinatra and co. Great company to be in as well. Funny man. Right, well, the first hour of the show is ticking away there as we're sort of going to go rolling in to the second hour of the show. I was looking at the little anniversaries today. 28th of September 1923 was the first edition of the Radio Times. Good Lord, can you believe that? The Radio Times first hit the shelves in 1923. Aaron Harper, talking about comedians and Durante, Harpo Marx. I think I said earlier on about the Marx Brothers movies never being on TV. You can get them all, by the way. If you're a fan, you haven't got to miss out. Don't forget, you can get the whole box set of all their great movies, Night at the Opera, Day at the Races, At the Circus, all those ones, you know, Go West on a DVD. Just click onto any of the websites, Amazon, you can get it quite cheap now, all the great movies in a box set. Harpo, Groucho and Chica, so funny. Harpo Marx, of course, he was the one who was the silent partner with the play, though. He passed away on this very day, age 75, in 1964. But, of course, as I always say with lots of the great stars, singers and songs, their music lives on and the films live on as well. Right, as we go straight into the second hour of the show now, it's exactly 1 o'clock. If you're listening to the Friday show, of course, it's 1 o'clock as well. Same time, same place. Here's Liza, one of those songs.